0: people which are called by my name shall humble themselves and pray and seek my face and turn from their wicked ways, then will I hear from heaven and will forgive their sin and will heal their land.
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1: For the Muskogee and Tahlequah areas, overnight tonight we'll see those lows into the lower 70s, mostly cloudy skies and windy. Windy conditions continuing for your Monday, mostly cloudy skies, high temperatures into the mid 80s. Slight chance for a few showers and storms afternoon to evening, a better chance Tuesday morning. In the 2 News Weather Center, I'm meteorologist Brandon Woolley.
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3: And this is Doug from Villa Country.
2: And we're teaming up to go out to Sam's Amusement.
3: Yes, we are. We're going to be there on the 20th of this month. We're going to be there at 6 o'clock from 6 until 8. A live remote right out there at Sam's Amusement, right next to a Walmart.
2: Come bug us. We might even let you get on the mic.
3: We could do that. We might even give you some free stuff.
2: We'll be struggling to hold your attention with everything they've got going on.
3: And what we got going on. So it's going to be a fun, fun day. That's coming up the 20th of this month. So be there from 6 o'clock until 8 o'clock, live remote with Brendan.
2: And Doug.
3: Yeah, we're going to be there. You be there.
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1: For the Muskogee and Tahlequah areas, overnight tonight we'll see those lows into the lower 70s, mostly cloudy skies and windy. Windy conditions continuing for your Monday, mostly cloudy skies, high temperatures into the mid-80s. Slight chance for a few showers and storms afternoon to evening, a better chance Tuesday morning. In the 2 News Weather Center, I'm meteorologist Brandon Woolley.
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street light. In a vision, fills his poor, poor heart with dread. For it was him, lying drunk there in that gutter, clutching in his hand the letter that Johnny Walker read. And this is what it said.

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If you haven't tuned in, try it. I believe you would enjoy it also on Billy Country 96.3 FM.

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1: And Roberts, President Trump's weighing whether to resume military action against Iran and spoke to Israeli Prime Minister Netanyahu by phone today.
2: Regional intelligence sources tell Fox News they assess the Iranians believe they can drag out this current stalemate for at least 2 weeks. But the prevailing assessment inside of Iran is that President Trump may resort to military action.
1: Fox's Trey Yingst in Tel Aviv. Police in Austin, Texas have two suspects in custody and are searching for a third in connection to 10 random shootings over the weekend.
3: Two of them involving fire stations. They have left four people injured. One of them was in critical condition but is now stable.
1: Marco Bittenell with Fox 7, Austin, and two Navy jets crashed at an air show in Idaho. The four crew members were able to eject safely. 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
1: For the Muskogee and Tahlequah areas, overnight tonight we'll see those lows into the lower 70s, mostly cloudy skies and windy. Windy conditions continuing for your Monday, mostly cloudy skies, high temperatures into the mid 80s. Slight chance for a few showers and storms afternoon to evening, a better chance Tuesday morning. In the 2 News Weather Center, I'm meteorologist Brandon Woolley.
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1: For the Muskogee and Tahlequah areas, overnight tonight we'll see those lows into the lower 70s, mostly cloudy skies and windy. Windy conditions continuing for your Monday, mostly cloudy skies, high temperatures into the mid 80s. Slight chance for a few showers and storms afternoon to evening, a better chance Tuesday morning. In the 2 News Weather Center, I'm meteorologist Brandon Woolley.
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1: Paul Stevens, many Democrats not pulling punches about the U.S., Israel, and the war in Iran.
2: Prime Minister Netanyahu said that he'd been waiting 40 years for somebody to go to war with him in Iran. He found a president stupid enough to do it. I blame Donald Trump for that decision, but here we are.
1: Maryland Democratic Senator Chris Van Hollen on NBC's Meet the Press. The White House says it's still pursuing a peace deal with Iran. Officials in Taiwan, meantime, still trying to gauge President Trump's trip last week to China and his meeting with Xi Jinping.
3: He mentioned that he heard a lot about Taiwan. You know, he heard a lot about Taiwan these 2 days in Beijing. But the problem is he heard only their side of the story. You know, he heard the Chinese story.
1: Taiwan's representative to the U.S., Alexander Yui, on CBS's Face the Nation. 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
1: For the Muskogee and Tahlequah areas, overnight tonight we'll see those lows into the lower 70s, mostly cloudy skies and windy. Windy conditions continuing for your Monday, mostly cloudy skies, high temperatures into the mid 80s. Slight chance for a few showers and storms afternoon to evening, a better chance Tuesday morning. In the 2 News Weather Center, I'm meteorologist Brandon Woolley.
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1: For the Muskogee and Tahlequah areas, overnight tonight we'll see those lows into the lower 70s, mostly cloudy skies and windy. Windy conditions continuing for your Monday, mostly cloudy skies, high temperatures into the mid 80s. Slight chance for a few showers and storms afternoon to evening, a better chance Tuesday morning. In the 2 News Weather Center, I'm meteorologist Brandon Woolley.
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1: I'm Ted Lindner. President Trump weighing whether to resume military action against Iran and spoke to Israeli Prime Minister Benjamin Netanyahu by phone Sunday.
2: Regional intelligence sources tell Fox News they assess the Iranians believe they can drag out this current stalemate for at least 2 weeks. But the prevailing assessment inside of Iran is that President Trump may resort to military action.
1: Fox's Trey Yingst in Tel Aviv. And two jets crashed in midair at an air show in Idaho Sunday, but an air show organizer said all four crew members ejected safely. The two aircraft taking part in the gunfighters air show at the Mountain Home Air Force Base about 50 miles southeast of Boise. Pictures from the scene showed a huge plume of black smoke pouring into the sky following the crash, which happened on the second day of that air show. 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
1: For the Muskogee and Tahlequah areas, overnight tonight we'll see those lows into the lower 70s, mostly cloudy skies and windy. Windy conditions continuing for your Monday, mostly cloudy skies, high temperatures into the mid-80s. Slight chance for a few showers and storms afternoon to evening, a better chance Tuesday morning. In the 2 News Weather Center, I'm meteorologist Brandon Woolley.
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1: For the Muskogee and Tahlequah areas, overnight tonight we'll see those lows into the lower 70s, mostly cloudy skies and windy. Windy conditions continuing for your Monday, mostly cloudy skies, high temperatures into the mid 80s. Slight chance for a few showers and storms afternoon to evening, a better chance Tuesday morning. In the 2 News Weather Center, I'm meteorologist Brandon Woolley.
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1: News. I'm Deborah Valentine. President Trump spoke with Israeli Prime Minister Benjamin Netanyahu for 30 minutes. The resumption of military strikes against Iran are on the table. Fox Business's Ashley Webster reports from Tel Aviv.
2: Shortly after that meeting, President Trump taking to social media, warning Iran, look, the clock is ticking. Time is of the essence, he put it.
1: Iran's foreign minister told reporters America and Israel aren't being clear about their objectives. Austin, Texas police say two juveniles are under arrest following a dozen shootings across the city, injured 12 people. Austin Police Chief Lisa Davis.
3: We have a 15-year-old and a 17-year-old in custody. The 17-year-old has a warrant for a theft of a gun from the same store that the 15-year-old stole a gun from.
1: One victim is in critical but stable condition. 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
1: For the Muskogee and Tahlequah areas, overnight tonight we'll see those lows into the lower 70s, mostly cloudy skies and windy. Windy conditions continuing for your Monday, mostly cloudy skies, high temperatures into the mid 80s. Slight chance for a few showers and storms afternoon to evening, a better chance Tuesday morning. In the 2 News Weather Center, I'm meteorologist Brandon Woolley.
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1: For the Muskogee and Tahlequah areas, overnight tonight we'll see those lows into the lower 70s, mostly cloudy skies and windy. Windy conditions continuing for your Monday, mostly cloudy skies, high temperatures into the mid-80s. Slight chance for a few showers and storms afternoon to evening, a better chance Tuesday morning. In the 2 News Weather Center, I'm meteorologist Brandon Woolley.
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1: News. I'm Ted Lindner. President Trump weighing whether to resume military action against Iran and spoke to Israeli Prime Minister Netanyahu by phone Sunday.
2: Regional intelligence sources tell Fox News they assess the Iranians believe they can drag out this current stalemate for at least 2 weeks. But the prevailing assessment inside of Iran is that President Trump may resort to military action.
1: Fox's Trey Yingston. Two jets crashed in midair in an air show in Idaho Sunday, but an air show organizer says all four crew members ejected safely. The two aircraft taking part in the gunfighters air show at the Mountain Home Air Force Base about 50 miles southeast of Boise. Pictures from the scene showing a huge plume of black smoke pouring into the sky following the crash. And the Cleveland Cavaliers moving on to the NBA Eastern Conference Finals after knocking off the Detroit Pistons in Game 7, 125-94. They'll take on the New York Knicks starting Tuesday night in New York City. 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

My name is Jesse French, pastor of Elden Baptist Church, and I listen to Doug York Gospel on Sunday from 1 p.m. to 3 p.m., and I enjoy it very much. 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
1: For the Muskogee and Tahlequah areas, overnight tonight we'll see those lows into the lower 70s, mostly cloudy skies and windy. Windy conditions continuing for your Monday, mostly cloudy skies, high temperatures into the mid 80s. Slight chance for a few showers and storms afternoon to evening, a better chance Tuesday morning. In the 2 News Weather Center, I'm meteorologist Brandon Woolley.
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4: 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I'd love it if you join me. I think you'll like what you hear. My name is Doug York. 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
1: For the Muskogee and Tahlequah areas, overnight tonight we'll see those lows into the lower 70s, mostly cloudy skies and windy. Windy conditions continuing for your Monday, mostly cloudy skies, high temperatures into the mid 80s. Slight chance for a few showers and storms afternoon to evening, a better chance Tuesday morning. In the 2 News Weather Center, I'm meteorologist Brandon Woolley.
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1: News, I'm Deborah Valentine. President Trump and Israeli Prime Minister Benjamin Netanyahu spoke by phone Sunday about the possibility of additional military strikes on Iran. Here's Fox's Anita Vogel.
2: The new pressure comes as Washington and Tehran remain at odds more than a month into a fragile ceasefire. Tensions are also rising across the region after new Gulf drone attacks, including one on a UAE nuclear plant.
1: No radiation releases reported. Nobody's claimed responsibility. A third suspect is in custody in Austin, Texas, after 12 random shootings Sunday injured four people. Austin Police Chief Lisa Davis.
3: I think that's a success, but unfortunately, we have four people that were struck by gunfire, and we have one that's critical. And so that is something that we need to take seriously.
1: Two of the suspects, 15 and 17 years old. 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
1: For the Muskogee and Tahlequah areas, overnight tonight we'll see those lows into the lower 70s, mostly cloudy skies and windy. Windy conditions continuing for your Monday, mostly cloudy skies, high temperatures into the mid 80s. Slight chance for a few showers and storms afternoon to evening, a better chance Tuesday morning. In the 2 News Weather Center, I'm meteorologist Brandon Woolley.
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1: For the Muskogee and Tahlequah areas, overnight tonight we'll see those lows into the lower 70s, mostly cloudy skies and windy. Windy conditions continuing for your Monday, mostly cloudy skies, high temperatures into the mid 80s. Slight chance for a few showers and storms afternoon to evening, a better chance Tuesday morning. In the 2 News Weather Center, I'm meteorologist Brandon Woolley.
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1: News. I'm Ted Linder. Two jets crashed in midair in an air show in Idaho Sunday.
2: A midair collision in Idaho. It happened Sunday during an air show at the Mountain Home Air Force Base. Video shows the two Navy jets performing aerial maneuvers moments before they struck each other. The crash is under investigation.
1: Fox's Marion Rafferty. An air show organizer said all four crew members ejected safely. President Trump weighed in whether to resume military action against Iran. He spoke to Israeli Prime Minister Bibi Netanyahu by phone Sunday.
3: Regional intelligence sources tell Fox News. They assess the Iranians believe they can drag out this current stalemate for at least 2 weeks. But the prevailing assessment inside of Iran is that President Trump may resort to military action.
1: Fox's Trey Yink said the Cleveland Cavaliers are moving on to the NBA Eastern Conference Finals after knocking off the Detroit Pistons in Game 7, 125-94. They'll take on the New York Knicks starting Tuesday. 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
1: For the Muskogee and Tahlequah areas, overnight tonight we'll see those lows into the lower 70s, mostly cloudy skies and windy. Windy conditions continuing for your Monday, mostly cloudy skies, high temperatures into the mid 80s. Slight chance for a few showers and storms afternoon to evening, a better chance Tuesday morning. In the 2 News Weather Center, I'm meteorologist Brandon Woolley.
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1: For the Muskogee and Tahlequah areas, overnight tonight we'll see those lows into the lower 70s, mostly cloudy skies and windy. Windy conditions continuing for your Monday, mostly cloudy skies, high temperatures into the mid-80s. Slight chance for a few showers and storms afternoon to evening, a better chance Tuesday morning. In the 2 News Weather Center, I'm meteorologist Brandon Woolley.
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1: Fox News, I'm Deborah Valentine. President Trump and Israeli Prime Minister Netanyahu spoke by phone Sunday about the possibility of more military strikes on Iran.
2: Meanwhile, Netanyahu himself holding a security cabinet meeting, a smaller version of that because it was just with his top military leaders and advisors.
1: Fox's Ashley Webster reporting from Tel Aviv. President Trump held a security meeting Saturday. Three teenagers under arrest after a dozen random shootings in Austin, Texas, injured at least four people overnight, Saturday into Sunday. Police Chief Lisa Davis, grateful the suspects are in custody.
3: I think that's a success, but unfortunately we have four people that were struck by gunfire. And we have one that's critical. And so that is something that we need to take seriously.
1: Motives under investigation. Gunmen targeted apartment complexes, pedestrians to fire stations. A shelter in order place was issued. 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
1: For the Muskogee and Tahlequah areas, overnight tonight we'll see those lows into the lower 70s, mostly cloudy skies and windy. Windy conditions continuing for your Monday, mostly cloudy skies, high temperatures into the mid 80s. Slight chance for a few showers and storms afternoon to evening, a better chance Tuesday morning. In the 2 News Weather Center, I'm meteorologist Brandon Woolley.
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3: On a warm summer's evening, on a train bound for nowhere, I met up with a gambler. We were both too tired to sleep, so we took turns of staring

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1: Wind advisory in effect from 9 a.m. to 9 p.m. across northeast Oklahoma. Strong south winds gusting upward of 45 miles per hour with very warm and muggy condition, along with a slight chance for a few showers and thunderstorms. Then late tonight into early Tuesday, a cold front brings the highest risk for strong to severe thunderstorms with all modes of severe weather possible. Cooler air Tuesday behind the front. From the 2 News Weather Center, I'm meteorologist Annie Brown.
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let me warn you, it's a long, hard ride. Then he cried just south of Nashville, and he turned that car around. He said, this is where you get off, boy, cause I'm going back to Alabama. As I stepped out of that Cadillac, I said, mister, many thanks. He said, you don't have to call me mister. The

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1: News. I'm Ted Lindner. President Trump's weighing whether to resume military action against Iran and spoke to Israeli Prime Minister Benjamin Netanyahu by phone this weekend.
2: Regional intelligence sources tell Fox News they assess the Iranians believe they can drag out this current stalemate for at least 2 weeks. But the prevailing assessment inside of Iran is that President Trump may resort to military action.
1: Fox's Trey Yings. One of the four Canadians aboard that cruise ship that was hit with Honda virus has tested positive for the illness. The four Canadians returned to British Columbia a week ago. The infected person's traveling partner, however, tested negative. Three people have died from the virus since the outbreak began on the cruise ship called MV Hondius. And the Cleveland Cavaliers are moving on to the NBA Eastern Conference Finals after knocking off the Detroit Pistons in Game 7, 125-94. They'll take on the New York Knicks starting Tuesday night in New York City. 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
1: Wind advisory in effect from 9 a.m. to 9 p.m. across northeast Oklahoma. Strong south winds gusting upward of 45 miles per hour with very warm and muggy condition, along with a slight chance for a few showers and thunderstorms. Then late tonight into early Tuesday, a cold front brings the highest risk for strong to severe thunderstorms, with all modes of severe weather possible. Cooler air Tuesday behind the front. From the 2 News Weather Center, I'm meteorologist Annie Brown.
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1: Wind advisory in effect from 9 a.m. to 9 p.m. across northeast Oklahoma. Strong south winds gusting upward of 45 miles per hour with very warm and muggy condition, along with a slight chance for a few showers and thunderstorms. Then late tonight into early Tuesday, a cold front brings the highest risk for strong to severe thunderstorms with all modes of severe weather possible. Cooler air Tuesday behind the front. From the 2 News Weather Center, I'm meteorologist Annie Brown.
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1: Fox News, I'm Deborah Valentine. A drone strike near a nuclear power plant belonging to one of Iran's neighbors, prompting concerns of a dangerous escalation of tensions in the Middle East. Fox's Jonathan Savage.
2: The UAE, which has previously accused Iran of drone strikes, called the incident an unacceptable act of aggression. Iran, meanwhile, says negotiations with the U.S. continue via Pakistani mediation.
1: Over the weekend, President Trump warned the clock is ticking, threatening more military action against Iran. Severe storms expected to stretch from Texas to Michigan over the next 2 days. Fox's Marianne Rafferty has details.
3: Heavy rain, strong winds, large hail, and tornadoes are all possible. At least one large tornado has already destroyed several buildings in Nebraska.
1: The severe weather threat for the central U.S. continues through Tuesday. 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
1: Wind advisory in effect from 9 a.m. to 9 p.m. across northeast Oklahoma. Strong south winds gusting upward of 45 miles per hour with very warm and muggy condition, along with a slight chance for a few showers and thunderstorms. Then late tonight into early Tuesday, a cold front brings the highest risk for strong to severe thunderstorms, with all modes of severe weather possible. Cooler air Tuesday behind the front. From the 2 News Weather Center, I'm meteorologist Annie Brown.
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3: 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I'd love it if you join me. I think you'll like what you hear. My name is Doug York. Please see me on Sunday.
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12: 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In fact, I think it's about time I took some things away. I'd like to take away the suspicion that I know clouds your world at times by giving you some faith to hold on to, honey.

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And I'd like to take away some of those so-so kisses and replace them with ones that really say I love you. And I want to take away the doubt you sometimes have about my love by showing it more, much more than I've shown it lately. And then if someone should ask you what I got you for your birthday, well...

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1: Wind advisory in effect from 9 a.m. to 9 p.m. across northeast Oklahoma. Strong south winds gusting upward of 45 miles per hour with very warm and muggy condition, along with a slight chance for a few showers and thunderstorms. Then late tonight into early Tuesday, a cold front brings the highest risk for strong to severe thunderstorms, with all modes of severe weather possible. Cooler air Tuesday behind the front. From the 2 News Weather Center, I'm meteorologist Annie Brown.
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My name is Jess French, pastor of Elden Baptist Church, and I listen to Doug York Gospel on Sunday from 1 p.m. to 3 p.m., and I enjoy it very much. If you haven't tuned in, try it. 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

Devil went down to Georgia. He was looking for a soul to steal. 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
3: Fox News, I'm CJ Papa. President Trump serves up another warning as the ceasefire in the Middle East remains in effect.
4: For Iran, the clock is ticking and they better get moving fast or there won't be anything left of them. Time is of the essence. Axios reports U.S. officials say Trump wants a deal to end the war, but Iran's rejection of many of his demands and refusal to make meaningful concessions on its nuclear program has put the military option back on the table.
3: Fox's Doug Luzader, the Israeli military starts intercepting boats today that are part of the latest wave of flotilla activists trying to break the blockade of Gaza. More than 50 boats are reported to be part of the protests. A drone strike targeting the only nuclear power plant in the United Emirates. But Sunday's attack did not cause major damage. No group has taken responsibility. 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
5: News from the Radio Oklahoma News Network. I'm Ann Roberts. Another bloody night of shootings across Oklahoma City. Gunfire broke out Saturday night in the downtown Scissortail Park. And moments later, another shooting occurred nearby. A 15-year-old was wounded, a 13-year-old is in custody, and a 16-year-old is in custody in the second shooting. One person was killed and another injured in a shooting at an apartment complex, and there was yet another murder in a local park. No names have been released. 14 other NBA superstars have done it, and now there are 15. Shai Gilgeous-Alexander is the NBA's most valuable player for a second year in a row. The Thunder face off tonight against the San Antonio Spurs in Game 1 of the Western Conference Finals. Jalen J-Dub Williams will also be on the court, healed up from a hamstring injury. More on these stories at RadioOklahomaNews.com. From the Radio Oklahoma News Network, I'm Ann Roberts.
1: Through the Wheat Checkoff, the Oklahoma Wheat Commission supports the efforts of wheat breeder Dr. Brett Carver and his wheat breeding team at OSU as they develop new varieties for Oklahoma and the Southern Great Plains. The newest release just announced, Wyatt.
6: The genetics will sound familiar. Half of it is Smith's Gold, because the other half is very different. And so this is coming from Romania. The Eastern European wheat sector, that is so important to us. That genetics just fits the Great Plains, particularly the southern and central Great Plains, extremely well. I remember seeing the first set of progenies that came from that cross, and I thought, my gosh, this is just heads and shoulders visually above everything else.
1: Dr. Carver says Wyatt has tremendous yield potential.
6: You know, we need to continue to increase that yield potential so farmers still have that competitive edge.
1: The Oklahoma Wheat Commission, working hard for Oklahoma wheat producers.
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8: Well, good morning. Hey, welcome to a Monday. Wipe the sleep out of your eyes, get your cup of coffee, and listen what I got going on. Got a gospel song from the Courier, doing a song called Statue of Liberty, and then the Judge right after that, crying myself to sleep. We got good stuff on the way here. Today is Monday, the 18th day of May, and I'm having a wonderful time. Get on board, and let's have a wonderful time together. 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

0: Mr. Watson right there. Gene doing one called You're Out Doing What I'm Here Doing Without. We had Mr. Millsap, Ronnie Millsap, Stranger Things Have Happened. We got Charlie Pride, Susie Boggs, and also Rascal Flatts. They're waiting in the wings to sing, and we're going to let them do that because that's what they do the best. This is Doug Rourke, and I play music. That's what I do the best here on Billy Country.
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1: Wind advisory in effect from 9 a.m. to 9 p.m. across northeast Oklahoma. Strong south winds gusting upward of 45 miles per hour with very warm and muggy condition, along with a slight chance for a few showers and thunderstorms. Then late tonight into early Tuesday, a cold front brings the highest risk for strong to severe thunderstorms, with all modes of severe weather possible. Cooler air Tuesday behind the front. From the 2 News Weather Center, I'm meteorologist Annie Brown.
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0: That's John Connolly. You know, he was actually a mortician before he got into the music business. Doing one there called Backside of 30, and I can relate, actually, the backside of 30, 40, 50, 60, all of that. John Connolly, we got Amy Lou Harris coming up together again, Buck Owens' favorite, and then also Nitty Gritty Dirt Band and Minnie McCready. I think you want to stick around for those. You're going to miss some good stuff. If you don't, this is Doug York and Billy Country.
1: 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I'm Casey Shepard, back in just a moment.
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1: Well, at the recent Lahoma Wheat Field Day, discussions around Oklahoma wheat varieties and disease resistance highlighted both the challenges and opportunities that are facing producers after one of the toughest growing seasons in recent history. I had the opportunity to sit down with OSU's Dr. Brett Carver to talk about this difficult year and new varieties, disease pressures, and the future of wheat breeding in Oklahoma. Carver expressed that every year is a good year to learn.
4: Every year is a good learning year, you know, but and they're all different. So we talk a lot about how we tested this line for 6 years before releasing it. Well, this is the reason why. You know, we just need to make sure we get as many of these types of environments as we can.
1: While drought and disease pressure did limit many wheat fields this season, Carver did see a few bright spots.
4: Well, I'm still pretty enthusiastic about Wyatt. That's the 2708 that was released by the OSU Ag Research in February. We're moving forward with it. Hope to have about 2,000 bushels of it.
1: Okay.
4: And that will hinge on the success of a grow out in the panhandle under irrigation. If that goes well, then we'll have a lot to distribute. And I hope we can distribute across the state. It's literally adapted from Okmulgee to Balco. Now, under the most severe drought conditions, I don't know that we get the yield advantage. I'll be honest about that.
1: Even under harsh drought conditions, Carver believes the variety has strong potential if growers receive timely moisture during that key developmental stage.
4: So, like I mentioned today, if we can get that quarter inch, half inch in March when it's really critical, and of course, you know, half inch here and there, we don't need inches, just that little amount at very critical times, I think our producers are going to see a jump up, a tick up in yielding ability, and also keep the crop upright. Good standability. I'm excited about that.
1: To hear more from OSU's Dr. Brett Carver, you can go to OklahomaFarmReport.com. That's our latest farm and ranch news. I'm Casey Shepard on the Radio Oklahoma Ag Network.
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0: That's Mindy McCready. She's telling you all about it. Guys do it all the time. Well, we don't do it all the time. That's for sure. We got the Gatlin Brothers coming up. I Just Wish You Were Someone I Love. And we got Mark Chestnut. I'll send that out to Aretha. And then also Steve Earle, Tanya Tucker, and Michael Martin Murphy. Good lineup right there. That'll get us to the top there. I'm going to start it all over again. This is Doug Rick and Billy Country for a Monday. Today's the 18th day of May. And we're here together, if you're wondering, 96.3 FM. The AM side is 1350 KTLQ in Tahlequah and 93.3 in Fort Gibson. And I'm your host. My name is Doug York.
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3: Wind advisory in effect from 9 a.m. to 9 p.m. across northeast Oklahoma. Strong south winds gusting upward of 45 miles per hour with very warm and muggy condition, along with a slight chance for a few showers and thunderstorms. Then late tonight into early Tuesday, a cold front brings the highest risk for strong to severe thunderstorms, with all modes of severe weather possible. Cooler air Tuesday behind the front. From the 2 News Weather Center, I'm meteorologist Annie Brown.
4: Hey, this is Brennan from Lakes Country.
5: And this is Doug from Billy Country.
4: And we're teaming up to go out to Sam's Amusement.
5: Yes, we are. We're going to be there on the 20th of this month. We're going to be there at 6 o'clock from 6 until 8. A live remote right out there at Sam's Amusement, right next to a Walmart.
4: Come bug us. We might even let you get on the mic.
5: We could do that. We might even give you some free stuff.
4: We'll be struggling to hold your attention with everything they've got going on.
5: And what we got going on. So it's going to be a fun, fun day. That's coming up the 20th of this month. So be there from 6 o'clock until 8 o'clock, live remote with Brendan.
4: And Doug.
5: Yeah, we're going to be there. You be there.
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1: News. I'm Gianna Gelosi. President Trump says the clock is ticking for Iran, urging them to come to the table before it's too late, with Trump and Israel's Benjamin Netanyahu reportedly weighing resuming military action on the regime.
2: The president's post comes as reports indicate the Iranians have submitted a revised proposal to Pakistani mediators aimed at addressing some of the gaps in their previous response that President Trump described as a piece of garbage.
1: Fox's Trey Yings. Millions of Americans across the central U.S. will see some severe weather conditions to start the week.
3: Heavy rain, strong winds, large hail and tornadoes are all possible. At least one large tornado has already destroyed several buildings in Nebraska. Thousands there are also without power. And severe storms are expected to stretch over 1,000 miles from Texas to Michigan.
1: And that is Fox's Marianne Rafferty. 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
4: News from the Radio Oklahoma News Network, I'm Ann Roberts. A busy Sunday for firefighters in the Oklahoma Panhandle. Wildfire has burned over 20,000 acres in Cimarron and Beaver counties. Governor Stitt activated the Oklahoma Department of Emergency Management to deploy resources and assist responders. The Oklahoma Forestry Service has been working to suppress fires in Beaver and Cimarron counties since May 15th. The Oklahoma Secondary School Athletic Association says schools will be required to have a sit-out period for student-athletes transferring to different schools. Although House Bill 2153 will end the automatic one-year sit-out,

0: out period. The OSSAA says the law gives them full authority to set eligibility standards and guard against unfair advantages. The governor called for the elimination of the OSSAA in his State of the State address this year. More on these stories at RadioOklahomaNews.com. From the Radio Oklahoma News Network, I'm Ann Roberts.
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8: 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This update brought to you by the U.S. Postal Service. An Oklahoma Democratic campaign committee and its former chair will pay over $37,000 in fines after admitting to campaign finance violations, including improper spending and inaccurate reporting. The settlement with the State Ethics Commission requires payments from both the committee and its former treasurer. Oklahoma has increased education funding to about $12,519 per student, but it still ranks near the bottom nationally in per pupil spending. Even with recent budget increases, the state remains about $1 billion below the regional average for school funding. Suburban single-story office buildings are seeing rising demand as companies move away from amenity-heavy Class A spaces. Tenants are prioritizing affordability, parking, and convenience over extras like gyms and lounges, boosting smaller buildings despite high overall office vacancy rates. With the news flash, I'm Trey Westerberg, Billy Country 96.3 and 1350.
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11: Hey, good morning again. We are in the 7 o'clock hour for a Monday. Today's the 18th day of May and we're here together on Billy Country and I'm going to play a gospel song, one from the Blythe family, One More River Cross, and then a mighty Merle Haggard doing one I hadn't heard in a while. It was time for it. Love and honor. This is Doug York in Billy Country. Stay right there and I'll provide you some good quality entertainment in the form of some good classic country. Where you at here on Billy Country?

0: There Goes My Heart. That's Alan Jackson. Great, great songwriter, great singer, and I sure like his stuff. Alan Jackson, There Goes. Loretta Lynn, Mel McDaniel, and Travis Tritt, they're going to sing to you, and we're going to allow that to happen. This is Doug York and Billy Country.
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4: Billy Country, KPLQ, and your 2 News weather forecast.
5: Wind advisory in effect from 9 a.m. to 9 p.m. across northeast Oklahoma. Strong south winds gusting upward of 45 miles per hour with very warm and muggy condition, along with a slight chance for a few showers and thunderstorms. Then late tonight into early Tuesday, a cold front brings the highest risk for strong to severe thunderstorms, with all modes of severe weather possible. Cooler air Tuesday behind the front. From the 2 News Weather Center, I'm meteorologist Annie Brown.
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My name is Jess French, pastor of Elden Baptist Church, and I listen to Doug York Gospel on Sunday from 1 p.m. to 3 p.m., and I enjoy it very much. If you haven't tuned in, try it. I believe you would enjoy it also on Billy Country 96.3 FM.

0: That's Donald Eugene Lytle doing one called I'm the Only Hell My Mama Ever Raised, otherwise known as Johnny Paycheck. I got Toby Keith and Becky Hobbs, a couple of good ones right there. This is Doug Gert getting you through your morning, and then we're going to get into some trade wins about 5 after 8, so stick around for that. And you may have something to buy, sell, or trade, or give away, and we'll do that for you. 918-431-1350. Wait till about 5 after 8.
1: 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The Oklahoma City Thunder are continuing to wait for the other Western Conference semifinal to wrap up, and they're going to have to wait until tomorrow as the Spurs and Timberwolves will get back at it against each other. San Antonio currently leads that series 3-2, so if they can pick up a road win coming up tomorrow, that will officially punch their ticket to match up against Oklahoma City in the Western Conference Finals. Major League Baseball, the Texas Rangers beat the Arizona Diamondbacks yesterday by a 6-5 score. Today is an off day. They'll match up against Houston tomorrow. The Cardinals, they lose to the A's by a 6-2 score. Those two teams are wrapping up the series today. Michael McGreevy pitching for St. Louis.
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0: 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I'm the host of Country Gospel Music here every Sunday from 1 p.m. to 3 p.m. right here on Billy Country, 96.3 FM, 93.3 in Fort Gibson, and 1350 KTOQ in Tahlequah. I'd love it if you join me. I think you'll like what you hear. My name is Doug York. Please see me on Sunday.
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Hey, it's Beckaroo. Becky Hobb doing one called Jones on the jukebox. I'm going to play one for Anthony. I'm going to do it for him while he's combing his hair. Here's one called Wagon Wheel from Old Crow Medicine Show right here on Billy Country.

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2: Wind advisory in effect from 9 a.m. to 9 p.m. across northeast Oklahoma. Strong south winds gusting upward of 45 miles per hour with very warm and muggy condition, along with a slight chance for a few showers and thunderstorms. Then late tonight into early Tuesday, a cold front brings the highest risk for strong to severe thunderstorms, with all modes of severe weather possible. Cooler air Tuesday behind the front. From the 2 News Weather Center, I'm meteorologist Annie Brown.
3: Hey, this is Brennan from Lakes Country.
4: And this is Doug from Villa Country.
3: And we're teaming up to go out to Sam's Amusement.
4: Yes, we are. We're going to be there on the 20th of this month. We're going to be there at 6 o'clock from 6 until 8. A live remote right out there at Sam's Amusement, right next to a Walmart.
3: Come bug us. We might even let you get on the mic.
4: We could do that. We might even give you some free stuff.
3: We'll be struggling to hold your attention with everything they've got going on.
4: And what we got going on. So it's going to be a fun, fun day. That's coming up the 20th of this month. So be there from 6 o'clock until 8 o'clock, live remote with Brendan.
3: And Doug.
4: Yeah, we're going to be there. You be there too.
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6: 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Tommy Hopkins, age 83 of Tahlequah, passed away Tuesday, May 12th in Tahlequah. Visitation will be Tuesday, May 19th from 1 to 3 p.m. at the Reed Culver Funeral Home. Timothy Gord, age 59 of Holbert, passed away Wednesday, May 13th in Tulsa. Services are pending. Pauline Schenkel, age 95 of Holbert, passed away Wednesday, May 13th in Tulsa. Services are pending. Charles Gann, age 57 of Tahlequah, passed away Thursday, May 14th in Tahlequah. Services are pending. Kyle Hare, age 40 of Portland, Oregon, passed away Wednesday, April 29th in Portland. Services pending. I'm Ben Schaus, and those are your announcements for today.
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1: News. I'm CJ Papacuse, CEO killer Luigi Mangione in state court this morning in New York City.
2: We will all see Luigi Mangione in court. That's because Judge Gregory Carroll, well, he's allowing cameras inside the courtroom as he announces his big decision whether to keep key evidence in this case in for the jury or toss it all out.
1: Fox's Eric Schoen outside the courthouse. It begins at 9:30 a.m. Eastern. Another warning from President Trump to Iran, posting on Truth Social. The clock is ticking. Oil is up on fears the war will resume. Major severe weather alert.
3: We're looking at a level 4 out of 5 alert for parts of Kansas, also southeast Nebraska, Iowa, and Minnesota. That's where the most powerful storms will be, which unfortunately coincides with that large hailstone risk.
1: Fox Weather's Britta Merwin. 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
4: This news from the Radio Oklahoma News Network. I'm Ann Roberts. A busy Sunday for firefighters in the Oklahoma Panhandle. Wildfire has burned over 20,000 acres in Cimarron and Beaver counties. Governor Stitt activated the Oklahoma Department of Emergency Management to deploy resources and assist responders. The Oklahoma Forestry Service has been working to suppress fires in Beaver and Cimarron counties since May 15th. The Oklahoma Secondary School Athletic Association says schools will be required to have a sit-out period for student-athletes transferring to different schools. Although House Bill 2153 will end the automatic one-year sit-out period, the OSSAA says the law gives them full authority to set eligibility standards and guard against unfair advantages. The governor called for the elimination of the OSSAA in his State of the State address this year. More on these stories at RadioOklahomaNews.com. From the Radio Oklahoma News Network, I'm Ann Roberts.
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12: 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This update brought to you by Cintas. Suburban single-story office buildings are seeing rising demand as companies move away from amenity-heavy Class A spaces. Tenants are prioritizing affordability, parking, and convenience over extras like gyms and lounges, boosting smaller buildings despite high overall office vacancy rates. An Oklahoma Democratic campaign committee and its former chair will pay over $37,000 in fines after admitting to campaign

0: Finance violations, including improper spending and inaccurate reporting. The settlement with the State Ethics Commission requires payments from both the committee and its former treasurer. Oklahoma has increased education funding to about $12,519 per student, but it still ranks near the bottom nationally in per pupil spending. Even with recent budget increases, the state remains about $1 billion below the regional average for school funding. With the News Flash, I'm Trey Westerberg, Billy Country 96.3 and 1350.
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6: Hey, good morning, everybody. Hope you guys are having a wonderful Monday. And today is the 18th day of May. I'm here. My name is Doug York, and I did have a couple of days off. Ran up to Branson and got to go to Silverado City, hear some music, then some picking and grinning, and had a good chance to get out. And we ate at just about a little bit of, from everything, from all the good restaurants. In fact, we ate some of the bad ones, too. But we enjoyed ourselves. My wife and I went together, and we came back together. So she came back with me, and life is good. Hey, if you got something to buy, sell, or trade, right now we're doing this show called Tradewinds. And what that means to you, gives you a chance to buy, sell, or trade something you might have with people that needs what you have, or somebody that maybe has something that you need. And we'll help you out. Free service that we do right here on Billy Country. And the phone number to reach me, just about right now, is 918-431-1350. We're going to put you and your items on the radio and talk about you and your items until we find somebody that needs what you have or somebody that has something you need. We had Christian came in on Friday. He helped me out. He took some phone calls for me, and he did take some. He had one from Anthony. Anthony's got an AC gauge for your refrigerator AC unit. That's for somebody that's wanting to do some refrigeration work. $75 for that. That's Anthony. Give him a call. He'll tell you all about it. 918-871-0208. Again, 918-871-0208. And John Henry picks up any kind of metal. If you got some scrap metal in the yard, in the house, you don't want it, he'll come out there and pick it up for nothing. He also has a full set of 18-inch tires. These are LT275-65R18. Get all four of them, including rims, for $100. Again, 918-931-7972. Then Robert called. He's got a 3.5-ton AC unit for sale. He says it's about 5 years old, asking $750 for that. Robert is at 918-822-1650. Again, 918-822-1650. Good morning, I'm Billy Country.
7: Good morning, Doug.
6: Hey, Andy. How are you doing, John Henry?
7: Not too bad. You got me on there before I could make my call. The 18-inch tires are gone.
6: I'm going to put you down there. They've gone, and I don't know if we're responsible for getting rid of them, but I'm going to take credit for it anyway.
7: But as always, I'm still looking for metal.
6: I just talked to you about
7: metal. I don't charge nothing outside of that. I ask for just another donation on gas with the gas prices and all.
6: Okay, yeah, I just talked about you about it less than a minute before you called.
7: Yep. Get my phone out. You talked about me before I could call.
6: Okay, no, talk to you soon.
7: Y'all have a great day. God bless.
6: All right, bye. Hey, that's, of course, he's looking for sheep, for scrap metal. If you got something in the yard or in the house, you don't want it, he'll come out and pick it up. Now, if he has to go a fair distance, give him a little bit of extra spending money, because I don't know if you noticed, gas prices have elevated. If you need it, though, give him a call, 918-931-7972. David called. He has got a, Bighorn saddle. It says it's patched up a little bit. I don't know what that means exactly, but he probably does. He's asking $45 for that, and that's David at 918-931-7972. 570-4119. 918-570-4119. And then, I think that's Larry. I can't read the writing. This is Christian. He's, he just graduated, so he didn't learn, he didn't get the penmanship thing, the class. He didn't, probably didn't pass that. But he looks, it looks like Larry on here. And Larry's got a, I guess he's got for sale, Trailer Tire White Spoke. You figure it out. You can figure it out with me, or we can call Larry. He'll know. These are $225.75 R15, $65. I don't know if there's 1, 2, or 12. But give Larry a call. He'll know. 970-216-6500. Again, 970-216-6500. Give me a call if you got something to buy some trade. We'll put your name right here on the same list, and we'll talk about you the best we can. If you got something to buy some trade, I'll help you out. We had Debbie call. She's got a need for some cemetery flowers. Says she'll buy them. If you can donate them, that'd be even better. But if you can't, give her a call. That's Debbie at 918-931-8160. 918-931-8160. And then, I can't see what the name on that is. It looks like, I guess that's Charlie. That's what it's supposed to be. He's got a Honda 350 Rancher four-wheeler for $1,000. Also, yeah, that is Charlie, because I remember Charlie's got a riding mower for sale, 24-inch, or 24 horsepower, for $500. Craftsman mower, that'd be good for your taking care of your yard, $500 in that. Also, he has a refrigerator for $25. Give him a call. That's Charlie at 918-822-7547. Man, this, looks like Chinese to me, but man, I could be wrong. 918-822. Can't read his writing. Man, it's tough. And I should know Charlie's number, but I just don't. I'm going to do the best I can with what I got. Let's see if I can find Charlie in here somewhere in the past. He calls me quite often. He used to call all the time. He used to take me out to eat every now and then, and that comes to a screeching halt for some unknown reason. I kind of like to get the bottom of that. Let's see if I can find out Charlie's number. I'm going to find it here and give you the right number, because I may be reading that one wrong. I'm going to do my best to find it anyway. If I can. Here we go, 918-822-7547. That's number for Charlie. Again, he's got the riding mower for sale for $500. Also, a refrigerator for $25. And a Honda 350 Rancher four-wheeler for $1,000. That's Charlie, 918-822-7547. Give me a call if you got something to buy, sell, trade. I'll try to write the number down and try to read it back to you or to whoever might be listening. Good morning, I'm Billy Country.
8: Hey, good morning, Doug. It's Jerry.
6: Hey, Jerry.
8: Hey, I got me some tires, and another thing I'd like to put on there, June the 7th through the 10th, we're having Vacation Bible School at Calvary Assembly of God Church at 1005 East 1st, and it will be from 6 to 8, and they will be feeding the kids.
6: Calvary Baptist.
8: Calvary Assembly.
6: Assembly. I wrote that. I wrote something and said Baptist. Okay. That's June the 7th to the 10th. The address there is 1005 East 1st Street, right here in the city of Tahlequah.
8: Yes. Yes. 6 to 8.
6: 6 to 8. And what age group?
8: Yeah. I guess from 4 to 12 or whatever. They can call me at 918-207-6075 for more information.
6: We can do that. Thank you, Jerry. Appreciate you.
8: Bye-bye.
6: All right, bye. Hey, Jerry, first, he's the guy that does the sharpening on your knives and anything else that don't cut like it's supposed to. He can do it. And also, he's let us know that they have a Vacation Bible School coming up as Calvary Assembly. That address is 1005 East 1st Street. And if you got a 4-year-old up to a 12-year-old, take them over there. They might even feed them. That's coming up on June the 7th through the 10th, a little ways out. But it give you a chance to get them all dolled up and give them a bath. And that's going from 6 to 8 p.m. Each day. So give Jerry a call if you got questions about that. 918-207-6075. Again, that's Jerry's going to have they're having a Vacation Bible School at Calvary Assembly, 1005 East 1st Street here in town. My name is Doug York, and this is Billy Country. We're doing what we call trade wins right now. If you have something to buy, sell, or trade, put your name and stuff on the radio, and I'll talk about you and try to find a new owner for what you might have. 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My name is Doug York, and this is Billy Country. 918-431-1350. I'm taking a break. I'll be right back.
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10: Billy Country, KPLQ, and your 2 News weather forecast.
11: Wind advisory in effect from 9 a.m. to 9 p.m. across northeast Oklahoma. Strong south winds gusting upward of 45 miles per hour with very warm and muggy condition, along with a slight chance for a few showers and thunderstorms. Then late tonight into early Tuesday, a cold front brings the highest risk for strong to severe thunderstorms, with all modes of severe weather possible. Cooler air Tuesday behind the front. From the 2 News Weather Center, I'm meteorologist Annie Brown.
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5: Yeah, my wife and I went down to Silver Dollar City. We got there on Friday, left out here bright and ugly on Friday morning, and got down there and wandered up and down them hills. And there's more uphills than there was downhills, seemed like. But that's what it's like when you get old like me. And I had to pull my wife up there. And so I'd let her roll down the hill a couple of times. That'll learn her. If you got something by Sarge Reagan, McCall, we're doing Tradewinds right now. We've got a lot of boxes out in town that people are putting their names in the box to get them a chance to win some passes to Silver Dollar City. You need to do that. If you haven't been to Silver Dollar City in a while, put that on your bucket list. Great place to go. It's there's so much entertainment there, all the way from music to lots of food, lots of entertainment there. So get out there and check that out. Silver Dollar City, great way to enjoy an afternoon with the family or maybe the whole season. I've got a season pass, and I like that. I'm going to go back again and again and again. We love going to Silver Dollar City. We even rode the train. The train that was, they've got still got the two robbers is out there, and that scared me. The Bolin brothers was out there trying to rob the train, and they did rob the train. We've got boxes all over town. We've got American Legion's got a box, Fajita Rita, also Harold's Burgers, La Filthy Pooch, Ruby's here in town, Sunshine Nursery, also John Hare Museum, BS&G Pond, which reminds me, they are sponsoring what we're doing here on Tradewinds. Appreciate their sponsorship. Without them doing that, we might not be able to do what we do. Appreciate them. Also, the Bee's Knees, Tahlequah Library, Threads, to say it right, Dock and Dash Detailing, Fort Gibson Chamber. Also, they've got a box over there, the Straight Edge Barbershop here in town, and also Workman's and Eye Care. Fort Gibson Family Eye Care, and Lolly House out there in the Keys or the Cookston area, and Cookston General Store, Kathy's Yard, and also the Deck. They've all got boxes out there. So all you got to do is, if you can write your name, put it down there so we can read it, and then we'll be drawing names out of that and giving tickets away for a family of four. Get in there to Silver Dollar City, and you'll enjoy it. I think you will, because if you don't enjoy it, there's something wrong with you. I love Silver Dollar City. If you got something by our trade, I would encourage you to give me a call, 918-431-1350. Let's get you caught up on the past events. On Friday, we had Anthony call. He's got an AC gauge, check refrigerators and AC units. $75 for that. That's Anthony at 918-871-0208. And then John Henry called. He did sell those tires. Those were gone, but he's still doing picking up metal. So if you've got some metal in your yard or in the house, give him a call. He'd come out and pick you up, pick that up, and we'll charge you. 918-931-7972. Good morning, you're on Billy Country.
6: Morning, Doug. This is Jack.
5: Hello, Jack.
6: I sold that AC unit.
5: It is gone then.
6: It's gone.
5: Somebody.
6: I've got that real nice little 223 handy rifle with a wood stock, scope, leather sling. I'll take $250 for it today. got some ammo with it.
5: You've lowered the price, if I'm not mistaken.
6: Yes, sir, I did. I need to get rid of it.
5: Okay, I'm going to write you down, 918-207-5857, if my memory serves me right.
6: You got her, buddy. Appreciate you.
5: You too. Thanks, care. That's Jack right there. He has got for sale a .223 handy rifle with a wooden stock. It's got a bunch of other stuff, too. Got some ammo with it. $250. Take that home with you. That's Jack. Give him a call right now, 918-207-5857. He is a dandy. 918-207-5857. I've met a bunch of dandies right here on Tradewinds through the phone line. That's a good way to meet a bunch of people. That way you can maybe figure out if you actually want to put them face to face. No, everybody that I've met a lot of these people that are on Tradewinders, so we appreciate their calls, appreciate their friendship. If you got something to buy, some trade, give me a call. I'll do my best to help you out. We had Robert call. He's got a 3.5-ton AC package, about 5 years old, selling that for $750. That's Robert. And I'm not sure I've got this number right, but if Robert's listening, he might call me to verify. 918-822-1650 is what he has, what he had, Christian had written down. And that's, ironically, the last four of the number for the Tradewinds number. So I'm not sure if that's correct or not. But anyway, that's Robert. As far as I know, it's 918-822-1650. That's what I'm reading off the page. David has got a Bighorn saddle set for $45 for that. David is at 918-570-4119. 918-570-4119. And Larry's got trailer tire white spoke. That's what it says on the page. I don't know how to say it any other way. 225-75R15, $65. Again, I don't know if it's 1 or 2 or 10 or whatever. But give him a call. That's Larry at 970-216-6500. I'm a creature of habit. 970-216-6500. If you got something to buy, sell, or trade, give me a call. I'll do everything I can to help you out. Calls we've had this morning, Jerry called. They're having a vacation Bible school at a Calvary Assembly. That's coming up in June the 7th through the 10th. So you got some youngins, 4 years old up to 12 years old. Take them over there from 6 to 8 p.m. on every day. That's June the 7th through the 10th. And over there is at 1005 East 1st Street here in town, Calvary Assembly, a vacation Bible school. And I think they'll even going to feed them. 918-207-6075 if you have questions. Jerry can politely answer those for you. 918-207-6075. And then Jack, last call I've had, he's got a .223 handy rifle with wooden stock, and I think he's got a sling and some ammo. $250 to take it home with you. That's Jack. 918-207-5857. And we had, let's see if I got anything else. I think I have got everything under wrap here. Looks like I do. If you got something to buy, sell, or trade, give me a call. I'll put your name right on the list along with them other good people. Well, most of them are good. I can't verify for everyone, but for the most part, they look like they're law-abiding citizens. Give me a call, 918-431-1350, and we'll put you on the radio. Let's see if I got some other stuff. Don't forget now, we've got Bluegrass comes up at 9 o'clock. We do that from 9 to 10 every day right here where you're at on Billy Country. So if you like good bluegrass, and if you don't even think you don't even like bluegrass, come back and join me. So just stay, just keep your radio on, and I'll play something. I can almost guarantee I'll play something you're going to like. You may not like all of them, but for the most part, I think you're going to like some of them. So it's worth the risk. Check it out. You may be a steady customer on bluegrass. This is Doug York and Billy Country. I'll take a little pause for the calls. I'll be right back.
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5: 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We do have a blood drive coming up on this Thursday. That's May the 21st from 3 to 6 p.m. at Cookston United Methodist Church. It's out there in the Cookston area, of course. 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So you can do that. Free t-shirt, donate, and it'd be a good for a good cause. You never know, that blood you're giving may come right back to you, at least maybe a family member. 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What you do is maybe a future for somebody else. My name is Doug York, and this is Billy Country. We're doing Trade Winds right now, so give yourself a chance to give me a call, and let's put your stuff on the radio, 918-431-1350. Let's see if I got some other stuff. I'm going to go back in time and see if I can find something to talk about. We had Randy called, I think this was on Thursday of last week. He got a 250-gallon propane tank with a regulator, $250 on that. He said he can help you load it if you need that. That's Randy. You can reach him at 539-230-3327. Again, 539-230-3327. Good morning on Trade Winds.
11: Good morning. Hey, I was had a question about the blood drive. When did you say that's going to be?
5: I'm going to repeat it. It's May the 21st. That's coming up Thursday.
11: Okay.
5: From 3 to 6 p.m., that's going to be at United Methodist Church out there in Cookston, America.
11: Okay. All right. Well, thank you very much.
5: Is it Shauna?
11: Appreciate it. It is.
5: All right. We got you figured out. Thank you for calling.
11: Thank you.
5: Bye-bye.
11: Right,
5: hey, that was Shauna. I know her. I know that voice. She's called enough times to let me know that she's friendly. Very rarely does she get too upset with it. She may do it and then hang up, or hang up and then do it. But anyway, appreciate her friendship. And everybody else's, if you got somebody to sell a trade, I encourage you to give me a call, be a friend, and I'll try to be a friend back to you. They say to have a friend, you must first be friendly. So that's what I'll try my best to do. See if I got some more pertinent information. I think I do. Let's talk about... Jack has got he called a while ago and reminded me he's got a .223 handy rifle, with wooden stock and also a leather sling. He's lowered that price to $250. He'd like to see it go. And if you need it right now, be a good time to get him when he's lowered the price. 918-207-5857. Again, 918-207-5857. And, we had, Charlie called. He's trying to sell a Honda 350 Rancher four-wheeler for $1,000. He's also got for sale a Craftsman riding mower. This is a 24 horsepower, And it's a, it is a riding mower for $500. That'll get you around your yard. You won't have to push a mower. That's, Charlie. And he's going to be at, well, I got another, something else. You got a refrigerator. Said it needs thermo. I'm not sure what that means. It's thermometer. Okay. Thermometer maybe. I'm not sure what thermo means, but I guess it's, well, whatever it might be. He's only asking $25 for that. That's Charlie. 918-827-7549. I think that's right. His, boy, I tell you what, Christian's gonna have a class in handwriting, cause it's not very easy to figure out what he wrote down here. It does, looks like another language, and it may be. I'm not sure what he's writing here, but it's not clear to me like it needs to be. Let's see if I got, I'm gonna get Charlie's real number, at least of 918-822-7547. It looks like a 9 there, but it's not. 7547. Give me a call if you got something by sell trade, and I'll write your name down, and we'll talk about you. If you got something by sell trade, we'll help you out. It's free, so take advantage of it. I'm going to take a break. My coffee cup is cold, and I can't handle that. I'll be right back.
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14: Wind advisory in effect from 9 a.m. to 9 p.m. across northeast Oklahoma. Strong south winds gusting upward of 45 miles per hour with very warm and muggy condition, along with a slight chance for a few showers and thunderstorms. Then late tonight into early Tuesday, a cold front brings the highest risk for strong to severe thunderstorms, with all modes of severe weather possible. Cooler air Tuesday behind the front. From the 2 News Weather Center, I'm meteorologist Annie Brown.
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6: 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And she does. If you got something by selling trade, give me a call. 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We call it Trade Winds. And you can call me. 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And we've got Anthony's got an AC gauge. Check the refrigerator AC units. The gauge will do that for you. $75 on that. That's Anthony at 918-871-0208. And then John Henry picking up metal. So if you got some metal in the yard or in the house, pick it up, and he won't charge you nothing. That's Anthony at 918. I'm sorry, John Henry at 918-931-7972. And Robert has got I don't know if I've got Robert's number right. It may be wrong, but if Robert's listening and likes to correct that, he could. He can call me at 918-431-1350. But his number is 918-822-1650, and he's got an AC unit for sale. It's a 3.5-ton AC package for sale. $750 on that, says Robert. And David's got a Bighorn saddle, $45 on that saddle, 918-570-4119. And Larry's got a trailer, tire white spoke, 225-75R15. I'll read it just like it says on the page. $65, 970-216-6500. We got some more stuff. I can get my turn my chair around. Debbie is looking for some flowers, cemetery flowers. She purchased them, or she will take a donation. She's not too proud to do that. I don't blame her. 918-931-8160. Again, 918-931-8160. And then Charlie's got for sale a Honda 350 Rancher four-wheeler for $1,000. And for $500, you get your mower. It's a Craftsman ride mower, 24 horsepower. And also, he's got a refrigerator for $25. 918-822-7547. 918-822-7547. And Jack's got a New England Arms handy rifle. It's a 223. He's asking $250. He lowered the price on that, $250. And also he's got comes with a Weaver scope and also a leather sling and some ammo. Give Jack a call, 918-207-5857. Don't forget now, we've got bluegrass coming up in just a few more minutes, and we'll be doing some bluegrass songs. Probably some you've never heard, some you hadn't heard in a long time. We'll be playing that kind of stuff, and we'll do that every day, every Monday through Friday from 9 till 10. Now, compliments of Zomac Music, and I appreciate their support on that, because I couldn't do it unless I had somebody who was helping to sponsor that, and they were kind enough to do that. So appreciate them doing that. We've got a big bluegrass festival coming into town September the 11th and the 12th. I'm really looking forward to that. People like Ricky Skaggs and Kentucky Thunder, they're headlining that. Rhonda Vincent, she'll be here with her group called Rage, and also Edgar Loudermilk, East Nash Grass. I've been listening to their stuff. I love their stuff. The Goodwin Brothers, they'll be here, a group called Land Run, Volume 5. I've been listening to a lot of their stuff, too. And I think they were here last year. Heartland Express, and they were here last year. Another one, a return visit. Spring Street, local group, coming here. They'll be here Friday and Saturday. Again, that's coming up September the 11th and the 12th. And we're being sponsored here because of Zomac Music. Kind of helped us to get the word out about the Bluegrass Festival. Appreciate them. And if you do, get by there sometime and see what they've got in the way of musical instruments, maybe voice lessons, maybe some musical lessons to teach you how to play that thing you got. It's been laying under the bed for all these years. Get it out and get it over there to Zomac Music, and you'll find them at 223 South Muskogee Avenue right here in town. Zomac, appreciate them. If you got something to buy, sell, or trade, give me a call. We're going to try to help you out. We've got a hiring event coming up. That's today from 10 until 2 at Oklahoma Works. It's a Cherokee Temps Incorporated doing that today. So 10 o'clock, about an hour and 20 minutes from now. So get over there at 1295 Skill Center Circle here in town from 10 until 2 o'clock today. So a hiring event. Need a job? That'd be a good place to start right there. If you got something by yourself to trade, give me a call. I'll try to help you out. And if I can't get a call, I'm going to play a song or two. I may play one. I may not play two, but I think I'm going to play one since you guys are slow to respond. Let me see if I can find one that might work for everybody. It'll work for me anyway. I don't know about you. You can let me know if it did. Or you can let me know if it don't. Maybe I can change it. Let's see if I can find one here. I'm going to play with this one right here. There was a bluegrass group playing this. Let me get this call. We won't do that yet. Good morning, Billy Country.
7: Yeah, Doug, it's Jack again.
6: Yes, sir.
7: I'm trying to clean my place up here. I've got those 245, 75, 17-inch, 10-ply tires. They're on nice aluminum Jeep rims. They'll fit a lot of other cars. They're 5-hole. I'll take $150 for them today.
6: Boy, you're ready to sell out and get something. You may be able to go to McDonald's.
7: That's right.
6: All right, we'll get it all down. 245, 75, R17, 10-ply tires, aluminum wheels, $150. Shell it out, and they can take them home.
7: Yes, sir. Thank you, Doug.
6: Thank you, Jack. Jack, he's clearing house today. He's got these are four tires, 245, 75, R17, 10-ply tires, coming on 5-hole aluminum rims, $150 for the whole set. Give Jack a call about that. 908-207-5857. Again, 208-207-5857. Give me a call. Otherwise, I see what I'm going to do is talking about this. I'm going to play a song from John Anderson. I heard I wish I had it in here, but we went out there on Saturday. Was it Saturday or Friday? One of the days, Friday, or I think it was Friday, and we heard Mo Pitney, and he was out there with John Meyer. I think it's his name, John Meyer. They were there performing at Silver Dollar City, and Mo Pitney, he's been around for a little while, just a kind of young guy. Well, everybody's younger than me, but he was out there singing, and they did this song, kind of bluegrass style, but I don't have it yet by them, but I would like to get it on here, and I'll play that. But here's one that John Anderson did. I'm going to do this one, called Seminole Wind. It's kind of bluegrassy. I'm not sure, he's got another group, backing him up. This is John Anderson's version of Seminole Wind. Bluegrass style right here on Billy Country.

0: Yeah, I had a phone call, and I was doing that and trying to play that song and doing three things at once, and I was kind of spinning plates, so it was kind of hard to concentrate on anything. I had to let the, kind of let the, what they call it? I let the ball down, let the, whatever I did. Whatever I did wasn't right. We got, somebody's got a dog. I guess it's free. I didn't get that word out, but he's got a very friendly dog. I don't know if it's a giveaway. I didn't get the name because it was, he's talking longer than I needed to have him talk because I was trying to get it off the air because the song was going off and I wasn't. But he's got a phone number. You can call him. I think I wrote it down right. It's scribbled. 918-900-7545, I think that is, or maybe 49. 918-900-7549, I think that. My pen skipped on me, and I was trying to hit the button to take the phone or the song off the air. So, anyway, give me a call if that was you. Again, you didn't give me the right information or I wrote it down wrong. Let me know. Good morning on Tradewinds.
1: Hey, my number is 918-900-7545.
0: 7545. Yeah, I was trying to get off.
1: Yes, sir.
0: Because I had that song just about ready to quit, and I was going to have dead space.
1: Oh.
0: Is the dog free to a good home?
1: Yes, free to a good home.
0: Okay. And who is this?
1: Silas.
0: Silas?
1: Yep.
0: All right, we got you covered now. Thank you. What, you know what kind of dog it is, but we know it's free. So they're saying don't look a gift dog in the mouth.
1: I can send pictures.
0: Okay. We can do that, too.
1: Of the dog.
0: Okay.
1: Yep. And so they can see what he looks like.
0: Okay. We'll do that. Appreciate you calling.
1: All right. Thanks.
0: All right. Bye. Hey, there you go. He can send pictures if you need to. He's got a dog free to good home. Give him a call. That's Silas at 918-900-7545. That's 900-7545. That's Silas. He said he can provide you a photo of the dog. So give him a call if you want to get a free dog. You can do that. Debbie called while I was also on that break. She still has that sheet metal for sale. It's a 12-foot by 5-foot. So it'd be great to go on the floor on maybe a trailer. It's 11 gauge. Asking $125 for that. Also, she has for sale a 26-inch girl's bike for $40. And that's Debbie, 918-931-8160. Again, 918-931-8160. And sometimes when I'm playing those ads, I apologize. Or when I'm playing a song, I apologize. Sometimes I still take the phone calls. But if I have to bail out on you, I apologize in advance. Sometimes I have to do it in a hurry. So I apologize for that. And I didn't mean to cut you short, but that's kind of sometimes the nature of the beast. If you got something to buy, sell, or trade, I'll do my best to get all the information I can from you. And we'll talk about you. The calls I've had this morning, Jerry called to let us know that there is a vacation Bible school coming up in June. That's June the 7th through the 10th at Calvary Assembly at 1005 East 1st Street here in town. And all the 4-year-olds to 12-year-olds can get over there. That's from 6 to 8 p.m. on June the 7th through the 10th, vacation Bible school. And Jack called. He's got a .223 handy rifle with wooden stock, sling, and all the good stuff you're ever going to need. $250 on that. And he also called to remind me he's got a set of tires. These are 245/75R17, 10-ply tires, and on aluminum 5-hole rims. $150 for the whole kit and caboodle. That's Jack at 918-207-5857. 918-207-5857. Give me a call if you got something by sell or trade. I'll do my best to put it on the page and talk about you. Probably won't talk about you much today, but I'll give you a whole bunch of mileage tomorrow. I'll be here in the morning about 8:05. If you have something by sell or trade, you might call me tomorrow. But you still got about 7 minutes left on today's show, so don't waste that. Just pick yourself up and get out of the bed and pick up your phone and dial 918-431-1350. And we do have a blood drive. That'll be coming up on Thursday. That's May the 21st from 3 till 6 p.m. at United Methodist Fellowship Hall. That's going to be at 21685 Cookson Bend Road. You can roll up the sleeve and get out there. And for your efforts, they're going to give you a t-shirt that says, get your sticks on Route 66. I'd like to have one of those. I don't know if I want to get the stick for it. It used to really bother me to give blood. Don't anymore. Of course, I went through a bout with cancer and had a whole bunch of sticks back then, so it's not near as bad as I thought it was. But they kept me alive. I'm still here to talk about it. Anyway, coming up on Thursday from 3 to 6 p.m., United Methodist Fellowship Hall, a blood drive out there. If you got something to buy, sell, or trade, give me a call, and I'll do my best to help you out and see if I've got any more information. I got stuff thrown around me everywhere. We had... Anthony called. He's got a Husqvarna straight shaft weed eater for sale for $75. I'm assuming that's still available. 918-871-0208. He said he had it all worked on. It's ready to attack your weeds. That's 918-871-0208. And Retha is trying to find a wood cook stove. If you got one that's just sitting in the corner doing nothing, she'd like to talk to you and maybe put that in her place, and she's going to cook me some beans. That's Retha, 918-316-5369. And Jack, he sold that AC unit. In fact, that's going. I'm not even going to talk about that. Randy, he called. He's got a 250-gallon propane tank complete with a regulator, $250. He said he can help you load that if you need that. He's going to be at 539-230-3327. Again, 539-230-3327. And Troy called. He's got a 2013 Honda Accent. He's selling that for $4,000. Let me get that right. Yeah, $4,000. It's about 205,000 miles on it, standard shift. And also a 2017 Razor, selling that for $12,500. Troy is going to be at 918-931-7800. Good morning on Billy Country.
2: Hey, Doug.
0: Good morning.
2: Doug, where's that hiring event at? You said Turkey Nation Funnel?
0: Say that again one more time in English.
2: Where's the hiring deal, 10 till 2?
0: Let me dig around until I find that. That's going to be at, it's called Oklahoma Works, and the physical address is 1295 Skills Center Circle here in town.
2: Yeah, but where is that? Do you know exactly where it is? I don't know the addresses there, but I know landmark.
0: Well,
2: Is it out there at the complex? No.
0: No, I think it's going to be over there by real close to,
2: the old Tahlequah Lumber Yard?
0: Well, I think it's going to be over there by, I can't think of the name of the place. The Chinese food place, I think it's over there. I could be wrong. Over there by Lowe's, kind of in that direction. Well, not Lowe's, but across the road from there.
2: Okay.
0: I think it's going to be at 1295 Skills Center Circle. If you can Google that, then that might help you get your point in the right
2: direction. Okay. That's what I need to do. Okay, Doug, I know you're busy. Talk to you later. Bye.
0: Take care. Bye. There you go. I'm going to try to figure it out where the Oklahoma Works is. I know I've seen it, but that don't mean I remember. Just because I've seen it, it doesn't store it in my brain anymore. It puts it in there, but then it gets all jangled up with all the other stuff. Good morning on Billy Country. Good morning on Billy Country.
3: I got a brand new e-bike tire.
0: Your phone's cutting out on you.
3: 250.
0: Say it one more time.
3: And my number is 539-52-5-7265.
0: Okay, you have to tell me again what you've got because your phone cut out and I didn't get all that, so you have to repeat it for me.
3: Well, I can just barely hear you.
0: Yeah, I know. It's the same here. Your phone's cutting out real bad. I'm not sure what's going on, but it's not clear like it needs to be.
3: All right. 539.
0: No, that I've got. 539-525-7265.
3: Oh, the size?
0: Yeah, the size of the tire.
3: To 14 by 250. To e-bike tire.
0: An e-bike? Are you saying e-bike, B-I-K-E?
3: Yeah.
0: Okay. And what are you asking for that?
3: What?
0: How much are you asking for that?
3: Oh, $20.
0: Okay, and your name?
3: Jerry.
0: All right, Jerry, we got it. I think I got enough to talk about. Appreciate you calling.
3: All right.
0: All right, take care. Hey, I had a little trouble getting him. He had trouble getting me, so it was a two-way street, but very crowded. Jerry's got a new bike. It's an e-bike tire. Asking $20 for that, and it's a 14 by 250. He's asking $20 for that. Give him a call. He may know about it, and I think he will. He's at 539-525-7265. Again, 539-525-7265. And we got a free dog. Asadis got a free dog. He sent a photo if you need that. Jerry, Asadis is going to be at 918-900-7545. Good morning on Tradewinds.
4: Yes, that works thing is up there by Dollar Tree.
0: That's what I thought.
4: Walmart.
0: Yeah, that's what I thought. I was trying to recall, but my brain would not let me go there.
4: I hear that, but it's up there by Dollar Tree behind Walmart.
0: Yep, you're exactly right. Appreciate you.
4: All right, thank you.
0: Thank you. There it is. If you're trying to find that place to get hired, you can do that. It's over there by the Walmart in that vicinity. Get over there by the dollar store and real close in that vicinity. So find it. Go to work. That's happening today from 10 to 2 o'clock today. So my name is Doug York, and I'm just about a minute away from blowing out the pilot light on today's show. And if you want to be a part of it, you better make it quick, because I'm going to ignore you in about 2 minutes, and we'll do something different. We'll be playing some bluegrass here in just a little while. So if you want to be a part of that, just keep your radio on right here. You have no reason to go anywhere else. The hiring event, again, is going on. It's over there by Walmart, close to Walmart in that vicinity. Behind Walmart, it's called Oklahoma Works. There's a sign out there. I know I've seen the sign, just couldn't recall where I've seen it. I know now, thanks to the lady that you just called, 1295 Skills Center Circle, hiring event going on today. So get over there and get you a job. If you got something to buy, sell, or trade, you better give me a call, because otherwise I'm going to try to change this thing around and get back to some bluegrass. Again, compliments of Zomac Music. I appreciate them doing what they do to help us get that on the air. And I've had many, many times people have asked me, why don't you play some bluegrass? So we're doing that now. So I'm trying to make you all happy as I possibly can. Some of you just hard to please. Some of you ain't happy unless you're mad. But get happy with some bluegrass. You can do that. That's what we'll do. And my name is Doug York, and this is Billy Country at 96.3 FM. AM is 1350 KTOQ in Telco, and 93.3 in Fort Gibson. And I'm your host. I'm Doug York, and I'll be here again tomorrow morning about 5. Actually, I'll be here about 6 in the AM playing some classic country. We do that from 6 until 8. Then 8 o'clock, I have to quickly put the hat on that says Trade Winds, and we do that from 8:05 until 9 o'clock. And then I look for the other hat at 9 o'clock, and we play bluegrass from 9 to 10.

0: wooden stock. Also some tires. These are 245/75R17. You got all set, the whole set for $150. And Davy called. They have a sheet of metal, 12 foot by 5 foot, so it'd be great to go on a floor of a trailer. $125 for that. And she also has a bike for sale, girl's bike, for $40. It's a 26-inch girl's bike. Sidus got free to a good home, a dog. He said he can send you photos if you need it. 918-900-7545. And Jerry called. He's got an e-bike tire. This is a 14 by 250, asking $20 for that. 539-525-7265. My name is Doug Roy, and this is Billy Kench. We're coming to a screeching halt. You guys join me tomorrow for Trade Winds about 7:55, right here where you at on Billy Country.
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4: Fox News, I'm Therese Crowley. President Trump urging Iran, come back to the table fast or there'll be nothing left.
5: This appears to be the final warning from President Trump, warning Iran that if it doesn't make a deal, he's going to end the ceasefire and resume bombing and full-scale combat operations, perhaps with Israel as well. Posting on Truth Social, quote, for Iran, the clock is ticking and they better get moving fast or there won't be anything left of
4: Fox's it. Fox's Lucas Tomlinson in Dubai. While Israel says it took out the ISIS terror commander in the Bekaa region of Lebanon. Luigi Mangione in a pivotal court hearing whether the gun in his backpack from a Pennsylvania McDonald's can be admitted in his trial for gunning down United Healthcare CEO Brian Thompson in Manhattan. And a South Carolina news conference by the Alec Murdaugh defense team with what they call developments for his retrial for killing his wife Maggie and son Paul. 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
8: News from the Radio Oklahoma News Network. I'm Ann Roberts. Three separate shootings over the weekend in Tulsa. Three people were injured in a shooting at a shopping center Saturday night. A man is shot and killed while sitting in a car in a hotel parking lot. And another shooting Sunday morning injured two people. Authorities are asking anyone with information on any of the incidents to contact Tulsa police. Senate Minority Leader Julia Kurt says the expected results from Republican-approved education reforms are going to fall short of expectations.
9: I certainly am glad for striving for better, for outcomes for kids, and I know that's what we're seeking, but if we don't have those quality teachers and they have a reasonable class size, they can't implement those things.
8: Senate President Pro Tem Lonnie Paxton says in a few years, people will look back and see 2026 as a transformational year on education. From the Radio Oklahoma News Network, I'm Ann Roberts.
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2: Hey, good morning. We're back at it again. I'm going to do some bluegrass if that's all right. If it ain't all right, it's going to have to be all right, because that's what I'm going to do. We're going to do that for the next hour, and some bluegrass sponsored by Zomac Music. Great place to get your music career off the ground. Or if you're already off the ground and want to maybe fine-tune it, get over to Zomac Music, 223 South Muskogee Avenue right here in town. I'm going to kick it off with one from Flat Lonesome, one called Just Any Moment. And then I'm going to follow that up with Nick Chandler and Delivered, Missing You Blues. This is Doug York and Bluegrass here. Where you at on Billy Country?

Got the Missing You Blues. That's Nick Chandler, complete there with Deliver. It's the name of the group. We've got a good one coming up from Rhonda Vincent. She's going to be here for the Bluegrass Festival, and I'm looking so forward to that. I had a chance to sit down and visit with her last year. Hope I can do the same thing this year. Great, great artists there, and a great group that she got the Rage, Rhonda Vincent and Rage. Here's one that was made famous by John Denver, one called Take Me Home. She kind of bluegrasses it up and does a wonderful job. Got Dolly Parton in here with her. This is Rhonda Vincent, Take Me Home, Country Roads here on Billy Country.

She does a fine job on that. That's of course Dolly Parton there behind Rhonda Vincent doing what we call Take Me Home Country Roads. Got a good one coming up. This guy's hotter than a pistol. This is Billy Strings doing what we call Know It All. Great guitar player, great singer, and that guy can entertain. He's very, very talented. Billy Strings, Know It All here on Billy Country.

Billy Strings right there. That boy can play guitar now. I don't know how you does. I try to play, but I don't get anywhere close to what Billy Strings does. Got a couple of them to do back to back, and give me a chance to get out here and get a cup of coffee. Tennessee Bluegrass Band. I'm warming up to an old flame. Right after that, Ricky Skaggs and Kentucky Thunder. The Old Home Play. The Old Home is what it's called. And we're going to be doing that. And of course, Ricky Skaggs and, Kentucky Thunder is going to be here for the Bluegrass Festival coming up in September. I'm looking forward to that. And we got a big, a good string of people coming in for that. And you need to be here. It's free for the whole weekend, Friday and Saturday, September the 11th and the 12th. Be here. You're going to hear something you like, I promise you. This is Doug Rourke in Billy Country, and here is a Tennessee Bluegrass Band here on Billy Country.

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2: Hilly Country, KPLQ, and your 2 News weather forecast.
3: Wind advisory in effect from 9 a.m. to 9 p.m. across northeast Oklahoma. Strong south winds gusting upward of 45 miles per hour with very warm and muggy condition, along with a slight chance for a few showers and thunderstorms. Then late tonight into early Tuesday, a cold front brings the highest risk for strong to severe thunderstorms, with all modes of severe weather possible. Cooler air Tuesday behind the front. From the 2 News Weather Center, I'm meteorologist Annie Brown.
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Hey, that right there was Edgar Loudermilk Band doing one called I'm Going Home. And they're going to be here for our Bluegrass Festival coming up in September 11th and 12th. So you want to make sure you're here. And it's free. Why would you not want to be here for something free that good? That's coming up September the 11th and the 12th. Edgar Loudermilk. We got Darren Vincent and actually David and Vincent doing one called Poor Boy Working Blues. I'm going to do that right now. Kick back and pick up your heels. We got good stuff on the way here on Billy Country.

Hey, that was the Vince, the Daily and Vince, and we call Poor Boy Working Blues, and they do some fine stuff. Saw them not too long ago in Branson. We got one from a group called East Nash Grass, one called Following You, and they're going to be here for our Bluegrass Festival. So we got a good lineup of artists coming in, so don't you dare miss it. We're here because of Zomac Music. Appreciate them and their support. Here's East Nash Grass, Following You.

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1: 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I'd love it if you join me. I think you'll like what you hear. My name is Doug York. Please see me on Sunday. Hey, I'm going to do one from Breaking Grass. Is the name of the group called, song titled Cold Rain. And right after that, Special Consensus, Sea of Heartbreak. This good old classic country song, Grassed Up by Special Consensus. 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Cold Rain.

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Got a good one coming up from Daniel Grindstaff, teaming up with Dolly Parton, doing a song, Forever Young. That's my wish. 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And here's Daniel Grindstaff and Dolly Parton.

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2: Wind advisory in effect from 9 a.m. to 9 p.m. across northeast Oklahoma. Strong south winds gusting upward of 45 miles per hour with very warm and muggy condition, along with a slight chance for a few showers and thunderstorms. Then late tonight into early Tuesday, a cold front brings the highest risk for strong to severe thunderstorms, with all modes of severe weather possible. Cooler air Tuesday behind the front. From the 2 News Weather Center, I'm meteorologist Annie Brown. The

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1: Hey, we're about 10 minutes away from me unplugging this part of it for the bluegrass for a Monday. Today is Monday, the 18th. Yeah, 18th of May. I got my son, oldest son's got a birthday tomorrow, so everybody send him some money. Send it back to me. Got Carrie Hassler and Carrie Hassler and Hard Rain doing one called 7 Miles from Wichita. Then we're going to do one from Tony Krishka and Molly Tuttle. Do one that you're going to know. This is Doug York and Billy Country, 96.3 FM, AM 1350, KTLQ and Tahlequah, 93.3 in Fort Gibson, and we're also being sponsored by Zomac Music. Appreciate them. Here's Carrie Hassler.

That's a group called Kerry Hassler and Hard Rain. They're only called 7 miles from Wichita. Got to get in. You're going to recognize your melody on this, and you can sing along. We Don't Care. Got Tony Trischka and Molly Tuttle right around the corner here on Billy Country.

0: That's Tony Trischka teaming up with Molly Tuttle, doing a good one, Red River Valley. Hope you guys had a good day with me on the bluegrass. We'll be back here tomorrow morning about 9 to 10. So come back. I'll play something completely different, and I'm going to entertain you with some bluegrass. Again, compliments of Zomac Music. 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
1: This is a Fox News alert. I'm CJ Papa. A judge in New York City makes a key ruling regarding some evidence in the case against accused CEO killer Luigi Mangione.
2: So it's the bullet magazine, his cell phone, his passport, his wallet, and a computer chip will not be allowed into evidence. The gun, the weapon that police say was used to kill Brian Thompson, the United Healthcare CEO, will be allowed into evidence.
3: Fox's Eric Schoen outside the courthouse, red notebook, not in the backpack, will also be allowed into evidence. Diplomatic efforts continue to prevent the war in Iran from resuming.
4: Diplomatic efforts are playing out. Reports indicate Iran has submitted a revised proposal to Pakistani mediators aimed at addressing some of the gaps in their previous response that President Trump called a piece of garbage.
3: Fox's Trey Ings in Tel Aviv. The price of oil is up today, but it's off its session highs. 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
7: News from the Radio Oklahoma News Network, I'm Ann Roberts. For the second time in as many years, Shai Gilgeous-Alexander is the most valuable player in the NBA. He joins a who's who of 14 basketball superstars who also won the award 2 years in a row. The Thunder face off tonight against the San Antonio Spurs in Game 1 of the Western Conference NBA Finals. A number of seemingly important issues were left on the table when the legislature adjourned last week. Senate President Pro Tem Lonnie Paxton says a special session

0: is not on his list.
1: For an idea to become a law is very difficult, and it should be difficult. Our founding fathers set it up that way. Sometimes I think people in one chamber or the other forget the other chambers over there, and you can't do that. You've got to work your bill all the way through that system.
0: He noted the Freedom Caucus made it impossible to get some things through the Senate, including a state question on Medicaid expansion. More on these stories at RadioOklahomaNews.com. 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

They get much better than that. It's just Sunday James, the Running Bears. We roll into the Monday show here, Maverick Midday. Billy Country 96.3, I believe a week from today. It'll be Memorial Day. Wow. Summer is right on top of us. Is it going to feel like that? We'll check your forecast, Channel 2, coming up later this hour, a couple of different times. Reba with Linda Davis in minutes, and Kitty Wells and the Judds and Pam Tillis, too. Now, Statlers.

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0: Nation is like a family to me. They're local. 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

0: 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Don't tell me what to do. There's Pam Tillis. I believe it's June 20th. She's going to be up in Pocola, Oklahoma there at the Choctaw. I believe that show had been scheduled one other time before, but rescheduled now for June 20th. So that'd be a good show to see. All right, Tammy Wynette and Gene Watson and Trace Bird, Lynn Anderson coming up in minutes. Well, let's do what we call the good stuff. We spread a little positivity. 14-year-old Eliza White of Gretna, Nebraska, had a fun side business rolling. She spends her weekends hitting up local craft fairs to sell her beautiful handmade pillows. This isn't just about making a little extra pocket money. For every single pillow that a customer buys, Eliza hand stuffs, sews, and donates a second one to a child entering the foster care system, complete with a sweet tag reading, "You're strong, you're loved." Foster care is a huge part of the White's family life. In fact, their household went from 3 to 8 in just 2.5 years. But the real magic happened when social workers brought a 2-year-old girl named Eliana to the house for an emergency placement. When the toddler arrived, she had nothing but a backpack containing crayons, a coloring book, and unbelievably, one of Eliza's very own donated pillows. With the help of her mom and grandmother, Eliza has donated hundreds of pillows with plans to keep her pillow project going for years to come. It's outstanding. That's the good stuff.
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3: Wind advisory in effect from 9 a.m. to 9 p.m. across northeast Oklahoma. Strong south winds gusting upward of 45 miles per hour with very warm and muggy condition, along with a slight chance for a few showers and thunderstorms. Then late tonight into early Tuesday, a cold front brings the highest risk for strong to severe thunderstorms, with all modes of severe weather possible. Cooler air Tuesday behind the front. From the 2 News Weather Center, I'm meteorologist Annie Brown.
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0: Country 96.3, 1350 AM and 93.3 in Fort Gibson and Lynn Anderson's Rose Garden. All right, it's the Maverick Midday. Well, speaking of Anderson, not Lynn Anderson, but how about Pamela Anderson? Have you seen this story going around about her and Tom Cruise? Well, Pamela Anderson, she's making room for her love life, and there are rumors continuing linking her to Tom Cruise. 58-year-old actress in the midst of a career resurgence, reportedly opened a new relationship after a few busy years proving herself in the entertainment industry. Her comments have fueled some speculation surrounding Cruise after recent reports suggested the two have spent some time together, though neither has publicly addressed the romance rumors. Anderson largely kept her private life out of the spotlight in recent years while rebuilding her career, earning praise for her recent work in public reinvention. So, interesting. Pamela Anderson and Tom Cruise. We'll see if she shows up in Top Gun 3. That right there would tell you something. All right, it's Billy Country 96.3.
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0: 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And sunny in the south is Shenandoah. All right, let's look at your 2 News weather. Come back, Crystal Dude, Charlie Pride, and Rascal Flatts on the way next.
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2: Wind advisory in effect from 9 a.m. to 9 p.m. across northeast Oklahoma. Strong south winds gusting upward of 45 miles per hour with very warm and muggy condition, along with a slight chance for a few showers and thunderstorms. Then late tonight into early Tuesday, a cold front brings the highest risk for strong to severe thunderstorms, with all modes of severe weather possible. Cooler air Tuesday behind the front. From the 2 News Weather Center, I'm meteorologist Annie Brown.
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1: Well, there's always been groups of people that never could see eye to eye. But I always thought if they ever had a chance to sit down and talk face to face, they might realize they got a lot in common.

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And one old boy said, "Hey, Tex, where'd you park your horse?" 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One husky fella said, "I think I'll rip that hat right off your head." 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

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My nephew skinned the rattler that makes up this old hat band. But back in '69, he died in Vietnam.

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1: News, I'm Therese Crowley. Luigi Mangione will face the telltale evidence at his New York trial for the murder of UnitedHealthcare CEO Brian Thompson. The matching gun in his diary under a judge's ruling on evidence.
2: What the jury will not learn about, the bullet magazine full of bullets that Officer Christy Wasser found wrapped in wet underwear, because that was found in the backpack at McDonald's. The backpack was 9 feet away at another table.
1: Fox's Eric Shawn. President Trump urging Iran to come back to the table fast before there's nothing left. And what appears to be his final warning, U.S. officials say President Trump wants a deal to end the war, but Iran's repeated refusal to give up its nuclear options puts a bombing by the U.S. and Israel back on the table. The president dropping

0: that you've got to work your bill all the way through that system.
1: He noted the Freedom Caucus made it impossible to get some things through the Senate, including a state question on Medicaid expansion. Despite possible conflict of interest by the governor and state treasurer and failing to disclose former ties to an investment firm approved by the Invest in Oklahoma board on which both sit, Todd Russ is making it out to be an ongoing battle between the treasurer and the attorney general, Gettner Drummond. 311 Capital withdrew its winning bid to invest billions in state pension funds. Radio Oklahoma News Network, I'm Ken Johnson.
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0: 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And Fort Gibson, love's got a hold on you. There's AJ on a Maverick Midday. Well, if you're looking for something to do this weekend, Muskogee Fair is kicking off. It'll start Thursday with Friends and Family Night. All the rides are half off at the Hatbox Event Center. 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Also this weekend, this is when the water park opens over there in Muskogee this weekend. Saturday, Sunday, and Monday, which of course is Memorial Day. Adults $10 and kids are $8. 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They're hiring right now too. Great deal on season passes going on as well. Again, MuskogeeParks.org. You'll get all the details there. All right, let's look at your 2 News weather brought to you by Bob Loftus. Come back with Chris Christopherson and Dan Seals and Clint Black and Mo and Joe. And we will look at this day in history coming up from the History Channel.
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2: Philly Country, KPLQ, and your 2 News weather forecast.
3: Wind advisory in effect from 9 a.m. to 9 p.m. across northeast Oklahoma. Strong south winds gusting upward of 45 miles per hour with very warm and muggy condition, along with a slight chance for a few showers and thunderstorms. Then late tonight into early Tuesday, a cold front brings the highest risk for strong to severe thunderstorms, with all modes of severe weather possible. Cooler air Tuesday behind the front. From the 2 News Weather Center, I'm meteorologist Annie Brown.
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0: Here's a look at this day in history. May 18th.
1: In 1804, Napoleon Bonaparte was proclaimed Emperor of France. Today in 1980, Washington State's Mount St. Helens, a volcano that had long been quiet, violently erupted. In 2004, Arizona Diamondback Randy Johnson, age 40, became the oldest pro pitcher to throw a perfect game, retiring 27 batters to defeat the Atlanta Braves. And on this day in 1920, a boy named Karol Wojtyla was born in a small town in Poland. He would grow up to become one of the most influential men of the 20th century. As a young seminarian, Wojtyla resisted the Nazis. As Pope John Paul II, he supported the Solidarity Movement, helped bring down communism in Eastern Europe. And that's this day in history.
2: 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Sam's Amusement Carnival is back at the UKB parking lot next to Walmart in Tahlequah. 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

0: 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And there's the good old boys theme from that show Dukes of Hazzard. It's Waylon right there. All right, your 2 News weather is coming up. Well, tonight's the big night. Everybody's been waiting for this. The Thunder and the Spurs finally get together tonight. First game of the Western Conference Finals at the Paycom Center tonight. 7:30, the tip-off. Looks like the Thunder, about a 6.5-point favorite here in Game 1 tonight. And again, NBC has that. I believe they'll also be on Peacock. So you'll get a chance to see it on streaming or on NBC coming up tonight. Tomorrow night, you'll get the first night of the Eastern Conference Finals as the surprising Cleveland Cavs will take on the Knicks at the Garden in New York City coming up tomorrow night. So everything getting underway here for the finals. All right, Tom T. Hall and Juice Newton on the way next from Billy Country 96.3.
1: Billy Country, KPLQ, and your 2 News weather forecast.
2: Wind advisory in effect from 9 a.m. to 9 p.m. across northeast Oklahoma. Strong south winds gusting upward of 45 miles per hour with very warm and muggy condition, along with a slight chance for a few showers and thunderstorms. Then late tonight into early Tuesday, a cold front brings the highest risk for strong to severe thunderstorms, with all modes of severe weather possible. Cooler air Tuesday behind the front. From the 2 News Weather Center, I'm meteorologist Annie Brown.
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0: Prosecutors to use a gun and a notebook as evidence at Luigi Mangione's murder trial, but is suppressing other evidence found in the backpack at the time of his arrest. Fox's Eric Sean.
1: So it's the bullet magazine, his cell phone, his passport, his wallet, and a computer chip will not be allowed into evidence. The gun, the weapon that police say was used to kill Brian Thompson, the United Healthcare CEO, will be allowed into evidence.
0: Attorneys for President Trump filed a motion today in Florida to withdraw his $10 billion lawsuit against the IRS over leaks of his tax returns.
2: The court filing does not mention any settlement between President Trump and the IRS. However, ABC News reported last week a potential deal would create a $1.7 billion fund.
0: That's Fox's Jared Halpern. 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
3: News of the Radio Oklahoma News Network, I'm Ken Johnson. A number of seemingly important issues were left on the table when the legislature adjourned last week. Senate Pro Tem Lonnie Paxton says a special session is not on his list.
4: For an idea to become a law is very difficult, and it should be difficult. Our founding fathers set it up that way. Sometimes I think people in one chamber or the other forget the other chambers over there, and you can't do that. You've got to work your bill all the way through that system.
3: He noted the Freedom Caucus made it impossible to get some things through the Senate, including a state question on Medicaid expansion. Despite possible conflict of interest by the governor and state treasurer and failing to disclose former ties to an investment firm approved by the Invest in Oklahoma board on which both sit, Todd Russ is making it out to be an ongoing battle between the treasurer and the attorney general, Gettner Drummond. 311 Capital withdrew its winning bid to invest billions in state pension funds. Radio Oklahoma News Network, I'm Ken Johnson.
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7: 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This update brought to you by the U.S. Postal Service. An Oklahoma Democratic campaign committee and its former chair will pay over $37,000 in fines after admitting to campaign finance violations, including improper spending and inaccurate reporting. The settlement with the State Ethics Commission requires payments from both the committee and its former treasurer. Oklahoma has increased education funding to about $12,519 per student, but it still ranks near the bottom nationally in per pupil spending. Even with recent budget increases, the state remains about $1 billion below the regional average for school funding. Suburban single-story office buildings are seeing rising demand as companies move away from amenity-heavy Class A spaces. Tenants are prioritizing affordability, parking, and convenience over extras like gyms and lounges, boosting smaller buildings despite high overall office vacancy rates. With the News Flash, I'm Trey Westerberg, Billy Country 96.3 and 1350.
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And Webb Pierce's Why Baby Why as we roll into the Maverick Midday Buffet. All the great songs for your lunch hour from Kix and Ronnie, who are celebrating another big win. They won the ACM last night for Duo of the Year. Play them, Mickey Gilley and George Strait and Terry Clark, too, on the way. Now Mary Chapin Carpenter.

0: 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They're cool. I love the 80s.
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0: 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During the Maverick Midday Buffet, there's a lady you get to hear on the weekends here on Philly Country, Terry Clark. Poor, poor, pitiful me. All right, Mark Hodson, your State Farm insurance agent, has your two news weather. Ronnie Millsap and Vince and Randy Travis and George and Tammy on the way next.
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7: Philly Country, KPLQ, and your 2 News weather forecast.
8: Wind advisory in effect from 9 a.m. to 9 p.m. across northeast Oklahoma. Strong south winds gusting upward of 45 miles per hour with very warm and muggy conditions, along with a slight chance for a few showers and thunderstorms. Then late tonight into early Tuesday, a cold front brings the highest risk for strong to severe thunderstorms, with all modes of severe weather possible. Cooler air Tuesday behind the front. From the 2 News Weather Center, I'm meteorologist Annie Brown.
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0: Hilly Country 96.3, 1350 AM and 93.3 in Fort Gibson. And George and Tammy's, we're going to hold on. All right, coming up, Diamond Rio and Donna Fargo, and play Marshall Tucker Band and Jerry Reed and Christy Lane on the way next.
1: Hey, this is Brennan from Lakes Country.
2: And this is Doug from Billy Country.
1: And we're teaming up to go out to Sam's Amusement.
2: Yes, we are. We're going to be there on the 20th of this month. We're going to be there at 6 o'clock from 6 until 8. A live remote right out there at Sam's Amusement, right next to a Walmart.
1: Come bug us. We might even let you get on the mic.
2: We could do that. We might even give you some free stuff.
1: We'll be struggling to hold your attention with everything they've got going on.
2: And what we got going on. So it's going to be a fun, fun day. That's coming up the 20th of this month. So be there from 6 o'clock until 8 o'clock, live remote with Brendan.
1: And Doug.
2: Yeah, we're going to be there. You be there.
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0: Billy Country 96.3, 1350 AM, 93.3 in Fort Gibson. And there's Fire on the Mountain. There's Marshall Tucker Band who are going out on the road this summer with Hank Jr. as opening act. That's pretty cool. All right, Hart Funeral Home as your 2 News weather. So Renaissance Festival back this weekend at the Castle in Muskogee. And by the way, if you don't know, not only the weekend, but they're also going to be open on Memorial Day next Monday, Renaissance Festival. Gates open at 10:30 Saturday and Sunday. 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Be a big weekend, 3-day weekend there at the castle. All right, great songs coming up next as we wrap up the Maverick Midday Buffet.
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1: Wind advisory in effect from 9 a.m. to 9 p.m. across northeast Oklahoma. Strong south winds gusting upward of 45 miles per hour with very warm and muggy condition, along with a slight chance for a few showers and thunderstorms. Then late tonight into early Tuesday, a cold front brings the highest risk for strong to severe thunderstorms, with all modes of severe weather possible. Cooler air Tuesday behind the front. From the 2 News Weather Center, I'm meteorologist Annie Brown.
2: 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Busy weekend of college baseball. Oklahoma, they're not in Norman this weekend. Instead, they are hosting Tennessee at Bricktown Ballpark in Oklahoma City. This weekend marks the first ever SEC matchup between these two teams. Oklahoma last played at Bricktown Ballpark in 2021 for the Big 12 tournament. Oklahoma State Baseball, they are also in action this weekend as they are set to match up against Arizona. And Oral Roberts Baseball, they are on the road this weekend as they are going to take on Northern Colorado. All of those series are beginning tonight and going Thursday, Friday, Saturday.
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17: One of them gas-drinking, piston-clanking, air-polluting, smoke-belching, four-wheel buggies from Detroit City, then pay attention. I'm about to

0: Table fast before there's nothing left. U.S. officials say President Trump wants a deal to end the war, but military strikes are back on the table over Iran's repeated refusal to give up its nuclear options. Planet Earth in a close call with an asteroid. Asteroid 2026 JH2 hurtles past just 56,000 miles away. That's one quarter the distance of the moon. 523 Eastern. See it at Virtual Telescope. 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
1: News from the Radio Oklahoma News Network. I'm David McCollum. The Cherokee Nation donates nearly $500,000 to volunteer fire departments in northeastern Oklahoma. 138 fire departments each received $3,500 from the tribe. Five firefighters and two volunteer departments also received awards for their heroism and work over the past year. The Cherokee Nation's annual contributions help volunteer fire departments continue the vital roles they play in rural communities. A 20-year-old was killed in Ardmore over the weekend when the ATV in which she was riding crashed into a tree. Sienna Wilson was flown by air ambulance to Medical City Hospital in Texas, where she was later pronounced dead. The ATV driver, 20-year-old Alexis Harris, was arrested and faces charges of DUI, reckless driving, and driving with an open alcoholic beverage. More on these stories at RadioOklahomaNews.com. For the Radio Oklahoma News Network, I'm David McCollum.
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Rolling into the 1 o'clock hour with Dolly and Restless Heart and Gary Allen, Shania in minutes. 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

0: 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And this song's about rain. Here's Gary Allen. All right, Bill's Trash Service has your 2 News weather. Willie and Joe D. Messina, George Jones, and Crystal Gale on the way next from Billy Country 96.3.
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2: It's a muggy Monday as temperatures climb into the mid and upper 80s this afternoon. We have a strong south wind to go with that, with gusts over 40 miles per hour, a wind advisory for northeast Oklahoma in effect till 9 p.m. Overnight to Tuesday morning, storms are likely. A few storms may be severe. High winds are the main concern, tapering off during the midday hours. In the 2 News Weather Center, I'm meteorologist Mike Grogan.
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0: It's here. Sam's Amusement Carnival is back at the UKB parking lot next to Walmart in Tahlequah. Starting May 20th. 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

0: 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Mighty Merle. All right, well, that's going to wrap it up for me. Hope you have yourself a great Monday. Get ready for the Thunder tonight as they take on the Spurs, game one of the Western Conference Finals. And we'll roll in here tomorrow right after legend Doug York, and we'll be talking about that. All right, your 2 News weather comes up here. Glenn Campbell and Vern Gosden and Colin Ray on the way. Jason's in here after 2 o'clock. I'll see you tomorrow. Till then, take time to be kind. 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
2: It's a muggy Monday as temperatures climb into the mid and upper 80s this afternoon. We have a strong south wind to go with that, with gusts over 40 miles per hour, a wind advisory for northeast Oklahoma in effect till 9 p.m. Overnight and Tuesday morning, storms are likely. A few storms may be severe. High winds are the main concern, tapering off during the midday hours. In the 2 News Weather Center, I'm meteorologist Mike Grogan.
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1: News. I'm John Saucier. A federal jury siding with OpenAI and its top executives in a feud with Elon Musk. The billionaire accused them of betraying a shared vision for it to guide artificial intelligence development as a nonprofit. Musk accused OpenAI CEO Sam Altman and his top deputy of shifting him more into a money-making mode behind his back. The judge accepted the verdict and dismissed Musk's claims. Disgraced South Carolina attorney Alec Murdoch is now suing the court clerk from his trial, Becky Hill, after the state Supreme Court overturned Murdoch's murder convictions, finding Hill's influence on the jury denied Murdoch a fair trial. His attorney's Jim Griffin.
2: We filed a lawsuit on behalf of Richard Alexander Murdoch Sr. versus Rebecca Hill. In this lawsuit, we file it under the federal civil rights statute.
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0: More victims of human trafficking are rescued from a Tulsa motel by several law enforcement agencies. The raid also netted an alleged pimp. Dorian Bonilla is accused of solicitation of prostitution and violating the Computer Crimes Act. Led by back-to-back NBA MVP Shai Gilgeous-Alexander, the OKC Thunder take on the San Antonio Spurs tonight in Game 1 of the Western Conference Finals. Tip-off is set for 7:30 p.m. on NBC. The Thunder are 6.5-point favorites in tonight's game. 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

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Hey, it's the Afternoon Drive. Jason Mathis hanging out with you right up until 7 o'clock tonight, playing all the favorites like Mel McDaniel, Baby's Got Her Blue Jeans On Billy Country.

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0: 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It's the afternoon drive. 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
3: It's a muggy Monday as temperatures climb into the mid and upper 80s this afternoon. We have a strong south wind to go with that, with gusts over 40 miles per hour, a wind advisory for northeast Oklahoma in effect till 9 p.m. Overnight to Tuesday morning, storms are likely. A few storms may be severe. High winds are the main concern, tapering off during the midday hours. In the 2 News Weather Center, I'm meteorologist Mike Grogan.
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0: wrapping up an OTAR triple play on Billy Country with Keith Whitley. And don't close your eyes. Your 2 News weather forecast, it's on the way, and some David Allen Coe, the Bellamy Brothers, Pam Tillis coming up as we head to the 3 o'clock hour on the afternoon drive on Billy Country.
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2: It's a muggy Monday as temperatures climb into the mid and upper 80s this afternoon. We have a strong south wind to go with that, with gusts over 40 miles per hour, a wind advisory for northeast Oklahoma in effect till 9 p.m. Overnight to Tuesday morning, storms are likely. A few storms may be severe. High winds are the main concern, tapering off during the midday hours. In the 2 News Weather Center, I'm meteorologist Mike Grogan.
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3: Fox News, I'm Tom Graham. The Trump administration announcing the creation of a $1.7 billion fund to compensate those allegedly mistreated by the Biden-era Justice Department.
4: Acting Attorney General Todd Blanche says the fund sets up a lawful process for victims of lawfare and weaponization. Government watchdogs and Democrats say the fund has little oversight and will benefit friends of the president with meritless claims.
3: Fox's Jared Halpert, a jury ruling against Elon Musk over his lawsuit against OpenAI and its CEO Sam Altman. Musk co-founded the company. He says it violated the founding mission as a nonprofit. OpenAI now operates as for-profit. Fox's Kelly Saberi.
5: Both sides have accused each other of being hypocritical. Musk's team has tried to paint Altman as an untrustworthy businessman.
3: Federal jury finding Musk exceeded the statute of limitations in bringing the case. 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
12: News from the Radio Oklahoma News Network. I'm David McCollum. A bill to remove the statute of limitations for child victims of sexual assault died in the state Senate last Thursday. Floor Leader Julie Daniels said she had to balance the impact on the defense side.
13: I had asked that that part of the bill be removed. And I asked repeatedly, made it very clear that that was going to be a deal breaker for me. So that language was not removed, and so I did not hear it on the floor.
12: She says the law has been amended 6 times since 2020, resulting in undermining the criminal justice system. The measure would also have permitted retroactive nullification of any settlement agreement concealing a claim of child sexual abuse. The 80th annual Will Rogers Stampede returns to Claremore this weekend. Organizers say the rodeo brings an estimated $3.5 million into the Claremore and Rogers County economies.

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We're easing right into the 3 o'clock hour with Buck Owens. Just act naturally. Hey, it's the afternoon drive. Jason Mathis hanging out with you on your Monday, the 18th day of May. How in the world are you today? I hope you're having a fantastic Monday. I tell you what, I've been dealing with internet login issues on Microsoft because my phone wants an authenticator, my email wants an authenticator, and they don't even talk to each other. So I've been on hold all morning long trying to just figure out how to check my emails. Here's Alabama. Why, Lady Why, on the afternoon drive on Billy Country.

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My name is Jess French, pastor of Heirloom Baptist Church, and I listen to Doug York Gospel on Sunday from 1 p.m. to 3 p.m., and I enjoy it very much. 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

0: 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And I don't know if you heard or not, but Ella Langley, she was a big winner at the ACM Awards. She won 5 awards. She took home trophies for female artist, artist songwriter, single and song for Choosing Texas, and a music event of the year for Don't Mind If I Do with Riley Green. And if you want to talk about awkwardness, you check out that, on-stage interview they did with Ella and Riley, because she didn't seem like she was having it. Your 2 News weather forecast coming up next, brought to you by Mark Hodson State Farm and some Jim Ed Brown. Helen Cornelius on the way. I don't want to have to marry you on Billy Country.
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7: It's a muggy Monday as temperatures climb into the mid and upper 80s this afternoon. We have a strong south wind to go with that, with gusts over 40 miles per hour, a wind advisory for northeast Oklahoma in effect till 9 p.m. Overnight to Tuesday morning, storms are likely. A few storms may be severe. High winds are the main concern, tapering off during the midday hours. In the 2 News Weather Center, I'm meteorologist Mike Grogan.
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0: It Wasn't God Who Made Honky Tonk Angels on Billy Country, 96.3 FM, AM 1350 and 93.3 FM. It's the Afternoon Drive. Jason Mathis hanging out with you on your Monday. How are you today? Luke Bryan, he's taking his farm tour on the road, and he is headed to the Midwest September. That's where he's going. September 17th, Pennsylvania. September 18th in Ohio. And the 19th in Indiana. So check out Luke's website for all the details, because he is doing big things for all the farmers and ranchers across the country. Don't go anywhere. Toby Keith, when we come back, get drunk and be somebody on Billy Country.
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0: We're closing up three in a row on Billing Country with Earl Thomas Conley. Chance of loving you. Don't go anywhere. Your 2 News weather forecast, it's on the way. And Waylon Don Williams, Sawyer Brown coming up as we get set to head right into the 4 o'clock hour on the afternoon drive on Billy Country.
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2: It's a muggy Monday as temperatures climb into the mid and upper 80s this afternoon. We have a strong south wind to go with that. With gusts over 40 miles per hour, a wind advisory for northeast Oklahoma in effect till 9 p.m. Overnight and Tuesday morning, storms are likely. A few storms may be severe. High winds are the main concern, tapering off during the midday hours. In the 2 News Weather Center, I'm meteorologist Mike Grogan.
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1: News. I'm John Saucier, Vice President J.D. Vance, speaking in Kansas City, Missouri to American manufacturers about the work of the Trump administration to try and bring manufacturing back to the United States.
2: We have made it great to build in the United States of America once again. We're investing in the United States of America once again, and we're investing in American workers.
1: Back in Washington, in response to teen takeovers in the nation's streets, U.S. Attorney for the District of Columbia, Janine Pirro, is cracking down on this chaos. She spoke today about her plans to prosecute both teens and their parents.
3: Understand something. A social media click is not worth a criminal record. And we will make sure that you have a criminal record.
1: The Justice Department says that teen takeovers have disrupted neighborhoods in Washington, D.C., and have even forced some businesses to temporarily close. 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
2: News from the Radio Oklahoma News Network. I'm Bob Sands. Firefighters in the Panhandle are battling several wildfires that are now in varying degrees of coming under control. The fires have spread into Texas, Kansas, and Colorado. The town of Campo, Colorado, was under evacuation orders for a while over the weekend. That fire is just over 5% contained. The wildfires broke out beginning last week Friday and were spread by gusty winds and very dry conditions. The Cherokee Nation donates nearly $500,000 to volunteer fire departments in northeastern Oklahoma. 138 fire departments

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3: 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Swing by 1501 South Park Hill Road in Tahlequah. We've got plenty of room for the trailer, and the coffee is the only thing around here that isn't under a weather warning.
4: 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This update brought to you by Cintas. Suburban single-story office buildings are seeing rising demand as companies move away from amenity-heavy Class A spaces. Tenants are prioritizing affordability, parking, and convenience over extras like gyms and lounges, boosting smaller buildings despite high overall office vacancy rates. An Oklahoma Democratic campaign committee and its former chair will pay over $37,000 in fines after admitting to campaign finance violations, including improper spending and inaccurate reporting. The settlement with the State Ethics Commission requires payments from both the committee and its former treasurer. Oklahoma has increased education funding to about $12,519 per student, but it still ranks near the bottom nationally in per-pupil spending. Even with recent budget increases, the state remains about $1 billion below the regional average for school funding. With the News Flash, I'm Trey Westerberg, Billy Country 96.3 and 1350.
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Rolling right into the 4 o'clock hour on the afternoon drive with Janie Fricke, and please help me, I'm falling in love with you. Hey, it's the afternoon drive. Jason Mathis with you on the Monday edition. And how was your weekend? Did you get some things done? Maybe enjoy the outside just a little bit? Man, my house this morning, I woke up and I was a little cool in there because we left the windows open, but hey, I'm loving it today. Here's Barbara Mantrell. I was country when country wasn't cool on the afternoon drive on Billy Country.

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0: 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And we're going to have to like the rain because, hey, guess what? Rain chances this afternoon, overnight tonight, but tomorrow, 100% chance of rain, and then it's over 50% chance through Wednesday. So just bear down and buckle in because you're going to have to wear that rain slicker most of the time. Your 2 News weather forecast coming up next, brought to you by Keys Lawn and Garden. John Conley just around the bend with As Long As I'm Rockin' With You on the afternoon drive on Billy Country.
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3: It's a muggy Monday as temperatures climb into the mid and upper 80s this afternoon. We have a strong south wind to go with that, with gusts over 40 miles per hour, a wind advisory for northeast Oklahoma in effect till 9 p.m. Overnight to Tuesday morning, storms are likely. A few storms may be severe. High winds are the main concern, tapering off during the midday hours. In the 2 News Weather Center, I'm meteorologist Mike Grogan.
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0: girls, women, and ladies, that is Ed Bruce on Billy Country, 96.3 FM, AM 1350 KTLQ in Tahlequah, 93.3 FM in Fort Gibson. It's the afternoon drive. Jason Mathis with you. And what in the world are you doing? The Grand Ole Opry, they're going to honor the U.S. military and celebrate the nation's 250th birthday with their special salute to troops on May 19th. Craig Morgan's going to be there, Laura and Elena, the Warren Treaty, the 100th U.S. Army Band. In addition, three-star General Robert Harder will be the guest announcer. So it is going to be a good time. Be sure to do it, and nobody can do it up like Nashville can. Don't go anywhere when we come back. It's another set of all-year favorites with Brooks and Dunn leading the way. Little boot scootin' boogie on your Monday afternoon on Billy Country.
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0: 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And speaking of Americana, people are planning for the 250th celebration of the U.S. and the front men. That's Lone Star's Richie McDonald, Restless Heart's Larry Stewart, Little Texas's Tim Rushlow. They joined the July 4th lineup at Fort Campbell's America 250th celebration featuring the Legend of Charlie Daniels tribute concert. It's a state-of-the-art hologram of Charlie performing alongside the front men, Aaron Tiffin, Aaron Lee Bedingfield, and the 101st Airborne Division Army Band. It is going to be a big, big time with the front men, and that's kind of cool they're doing that with Charlie. Don't go anywhere after the break. It's more of your favorites like Roy Clark, but first, your 2 News weather forecast brought to you by Bill's Trash Service on Billy Country.
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2: It's a muggy Monday as temperatures climb into the mid and upper 80s this afternoon. We have a strong south wind to go with that, with gusts over 40 miles per hour, a wind advisory for northeast Oklahoma in effect till 9 p.m. Overnight to Tuesday morning, storms are likely. A few storms may be severe. High winds are the main concern, tapering off during the midday hours. In the 2 News Weather Center, I'm meteorologist Mike Grogan.
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1: A Fox News alert. I'm Kevin Uretsky. Five people are dead in all after a shooting incident in a mosque in San Diego today. Three were adults who were found dead outside of the center. Here's San Diego Police Chief Scott Wall.
2: There is no further threat. Both suspects in this case are deceased.
1: Those two suspects, both believed to be teens, are said to have taken their own lives. President Trump posting on Truth Social, there won't be a military strike on Iran as planned for tomorrow. At the request of several Gulf states, with the president writing, quote, serious negotiations are now taking place. Deputy White House Press Secretary Anna Kelly tells Fox, Trump holds all the cards.
3: They have been absolutely decimated militarily. They're now being strangled economically by Operation Economic Fury. And now they're more isolated than ever before.
1: The president also posting he believes a deal will be made. This is a Fox News alert.
4: News from the Radio Oklahoma News Network. I'm Bob Sands. Since last week Friday, fire crews have been battling a series of spreading wildfires in the Panhandle. One blaze spread into Colorado, forcing evacuation orders for a short time. In all, four wildfires have scorched over 77,000 acres in Oklahoma, Texas, Kansas, and Colorado. Firefighters continue to battle the wildfire breakout. Oklahoma City Thunder's Shai Gilgeous-Alexander has done what few NBA players have ever accomplished. He now holds back-to-back Most Valuable Player awards.
5: When it's all said and done, as long as I know I gave everything I had to the game, I'll live with the results. And whatever that looks like, it looks like. Yeah, I don't have a certain amount of accolades I want to collect. I don't have anything I specifically want to do besides win.
4: Shai remembers those lean years for the team, and he's grateful the coaches and the ownership stuck by him. For the Radio Oklahoma News Network, I'm Bob Sands.
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8: 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This update brought to you by the U.S. Postal Service. An Oklahoma Democratic campaign committee and its former chair will pay over $37,000 in fines after admitting to campaign finance violations, including improper spending and inaccurate reporting. The settlement with the State Ethics Commission requires payments from both the committee and its former treasurer. Oklahoma has increased education funding to about $12,519 per student, but it still ranks near the bottom nationally in per pupil spending. Even with recent budget increases, the state remains about $1 billion below the regional average for school funding. Suburban single-story office buildings are seeing rising demand as companies move away from amenity-heavy Class A spaces. Tenants are prioritizing affordability, parking, and convenience over extras like gyms and lounges, boosting smaller buildings despite high overall office vacancy rates. With the news flash, I'm Trey Westerberg, Billy Country 96.3. And 1350.
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4: 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We are Billy Country.

right into the 5 o'clock hour. It is time for you to lock up, pack up, go home, and get the evening started off right. Jason Mathis hanging out with you. Have you heard about this slurpable pizza? I'm going to tell you about that coming up right now. Here's Conway. I'm the Dreamer. You're the Dream on the Afternoon Drive on Billy Country.

0: 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They're local. They actually care about our community.
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0: We're closing up another set of all your favorites on Billy Country with Wynonna Judd, and she is his only need. It is the afternoon drive. Jason Mathis riding along with you. And Pizza Hut Japan, they've now launched a new item called Drinkable Pizza. It's the latest version of a special series of high sauce menu options. The current version features a curry cheese pizza, swapping out the usual tomato sauce for a heavy layer of liquid curry sauce. Then it's topped with melted Gouda cheese, and because the toppings are so fluid, it's the idea just to pour the cheese and curry directly off the crust into your mouth. Ugh, I don't know about that. Don't go anywhere. When we come back, it's more of your favorites like Willie and Waylon. But first, your 2 News weather forecast brought to you by Bob Loftus Furniture on Billy Country.
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3: It's a muggy Monday as temperatures climb into the mid and upper 80s this afternoon. We have a strong south wind to go with that, with gusts over 40 miles per hour, a wind advisory for northeast Oklahoma in effect till 9 p.m. Overnight to Tuesday morning, storms are likely. A few storms may be severe. High winds are the main concern, tapering off during the midday hours. In the 2 News Weather Center, I'm meteorologist Mike Grogan.
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0: The Kendalls and Heaven's just a sin away on the afternoon drive on Billy Country, 96.3 FM, AM 1350 and 93.3 FM. Well, it seems like more and more people are avoiding AI. About 65% of workers say they will not use it because of moral, environmental, or privacy issues. Some people are not getting on the AI bandwagon because they worry about plagiarizing or stealing work made by real people. Those steering clear of AI for environmental reasons, they point to the environmental impact of the AI data centers, which include significant water and land use and energy consumption. And of course, privacy is a deal because every keystroke is stored and processed somewhere out there, wherever that is. But I tell you what, the data centers right now, you got to be careful if you're in the government because they're voting people out over in Festus, Missouri. They actually voted out the four people that voted for a data center and started with a whole new board in that town. So got to be careful if you just going to play the politics. Don't go anywhere when we come back. Joe DeMessina, and That's the Way on the afternoon drive on Billy Country.
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0: wrapping up three in a row on Billy Country with Ronnie Millsap and Show Her. 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Handsome Merle Haggard coming up, walking on the fighting side of me on the afternoon drive on Billy Country.
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3: Storm chances going up along with the potential for severe weather during the overnight hours and especially Tuesday morning. Once that line pushes through, the threat will come to an end, but there will be a damaging wind and hail threat. A tornado threat, not necessarily zero either. Temperatures on Tuesday will start out warmer, but will finish in the low 60s and upper 50s. In the 2 News Weather Center, I'm Chief Meteorologist Michael Sager.
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6: Fox News Alert, I'm John Saucier. Two teenage shooters opened fire at the Islamic Center of San Diego this afternoon. The city's police chief, Scott Wall, telling reporters five people are dead in total.
7: Our two suspects that are deceased. We have three victims at the Islamic Center. All three are adults.
6: The children at the Islamic Center school were evacuated. The FBI promising federal resources will be made available. President Trump posting on Truth Social, he'll be holding off on a planned military attack on Iran that was scheduled for tomorrow at the request of Gulf states. The president says serious negotiations are taking place. White House Principal Deputy Press Secretary Anna Kelly tells Fox that nothing has changed.
8: The president, as he said time and time again, is extremely serious. Iran, a country that for 47 years has chanted death to America, has threatened our troops overseas, can never possess a nuclear weapon.
6: America is listening to Fox.
9: 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Among the many bills that got no action from the legislature is a bill removing the statute of limitations on child sexual assault cases. Senate floor leader Julie Daniels.

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It's the afternoon drive. It's also National Visit Your Relatives Day, National No Dirty Dishes Day today. So it's a good evening for takeout or at least use paper plates. That way nobody has to do dishes. Here's Gene Watson. Got no reason now for going home on the afternoon drive on Billy Country.

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0: 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You're like coming home. That's Lone Star. And you know what? Coming home's a good thing. Well, it seems like a woman says she and her boyfriend got into a huge fight over $15 she took from cash he'd left in his pants pocket. She said they live together, share household expenses, and usually keep loose change in a jar around the apartment. But while doing laundry, she found the money, later used it to buy snacks for her younger sister during a sleepover, and planned to replace it the next day. When her boyfriend asked about the money, she said she used it and he even offered him $20 back. He got mad, called her a thief, and said he couldn't trust her and told her to leave the apartment. She understands she should have asked first, she said, but feels like his reaction was over the top. So now she's asking everybody, did she cross a line or did he seriously overreact? Here's the thing. If she's doing the laundry, you leave money in your pockets. It is her money. Otherwise, take it out. Clean it up. And if you weren't even there, you didn't even know you had it until you went looking for it. Stick around. Your 2 News weather forecast on the way, brought to you by Chris's Quick Lube. And some Billy Joe Spears on the way on Billy Country.
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4: Storm chances going up along with the potential for severe weather during the overnight hours and especially Tuesday morning. Once that line pushes through, the threat will come to an end, but there will be a damaging wind and hail threat, tornado threat, not necessarily zero either. Temperatures on Tuesday will start out warmer, but will finish in the low 60s and upper 50s. In the 2 News Weather Center, I'm Chief Meteorologist Michael Sager.
5: Hey, this is Brennan from Lakes Country.
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5: And we're teaming up to go out to Sam's Amusement.
6: Yes, we are. We're going to be there on the 20th of this month. We're going to be there at 6 o'clock from 6 until 8. A live remote right out there at Sam's Amusement, right next to a Walmart.
5: Come bug us. We might even let you get on the mic.
6: We could do that. We might even give you some free stuff.
5: We'll be struggling to hold your attention with everything they've got going on.
6: And what we got going on. So it's going to be a fun, fun day. That's coming up the 20th of this month. So be there from 6 o'clock until 8 o'clock, live remote with Brendan.
5: And Doug.
6: Yeah, we're going to be there. You be there.
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0: 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She can put her shoes under my bed anytime. That is Johnny Duncan. How are you? Jason Mathis hanging out with you. And you know, I've got a question for you today. Who's the cheapest person you know, and what is the cheapest thing you've seen them do? Somebody said their grandmother was worth a few million, and when they saw her using a toothpick, I asked if she had another. She offered me the dry half of the one she was using, and she had a whole jar of toothpicks, and they were stolen from a Howard Johnson's hotel because she wouldn't buy them. I've seen guys, I worked for a rancher at one time that he was so cheap that we would re-straighten staples and reuse them because, hey, it's just money out that he didn't need to spend. Don't go anywhere. When we come back, Mark Chestnut, Blame It on Texas on the Afternoon Drive on Philly Country.
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0: And that's Eddie Rabbit just driving my life away. Hey, it is the afternoon drive. Jason Mathis riding along with you, and it is time for me to get out of here on your Monday. We'll get together again tomorrow, same time, same place, for another edition of the Afternoon Drive. Until next time, remember, if you see somebody without a smile, give them a little bit of yours and make your days legendary. Your 2 News weather forecast on the way, brought to you by Keys Lawn and Garden. And be sure to catch a Sports Flash. Conway, Loretta, and Willie and Julio on the way as we head towards that 7 o'clock hour on Billy Country. Have a great evening. Stay safe, and I'll talk to you tomorrow.
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3: Storm chances going up along with the potential for severe weather during the overnight hours and especially Tuesday morning. Once that line pushes through, the threat will come to an end, but there will be a damaging wind and hail threat, tornado threat, not necessarily zero either. Temperatures on Tuesday will start out warmer, but will finish in the low 60s and upper 50s. In the 2 News Weather Center, I'm Chief Meteorologist Michael Sager.
4: 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The Dallas Cowboys are going to play an international game this upcoming season. The NFL has made official what had widely been previously reported, all of the international matchups for the upcoming season. And the Cowboys and the Ravens are going to play against each other in week number 3. That's going to be in Rio in Brazil as the Cowboys get sent for that game. In Major League Baseball, the Texas Rangers, they rally for a 6-5 win against the Arizona Diamondbacks yesterday. And now today is the day off for the Rangers. They'll play in Houston against the Astros tomorrow. Cardinals lose to the A's yesterday 6-2. Rubber game of the match today. Michael McGreevy is set to make the start.
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0: Join us at Camping World's Red, White, and New Trade Event, our biggest trade event of the year, May 14th through the 17th. 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
1: News. I'm Tom Rigotti. Five people, including two gunmen, are dead in a shooting at a San Diego mosque this afternoon. One of the victims was a security guard, and Police Chief Scott Wall says he probably saved lives.
2: I think played a pivotal role in assisting from this being much worse.
1: Wall says he believes the shooters died from self-inflicted gunshot wounds. The attack will be investigated as a hate crime. President Trump announcing he'll postpone a military strike against Iran, which he says was planned for tomorrow at the behest of Middle Eastern allies.
3: I put it off for a little while, hopefully maybe forever, but possibly for a little while, because we've had very big discussions with Iran, and we'll see what they amount to.
1: The president insists Iran must never have a nuclear weapon and can't enrich uranium. America is listening to Fox News.
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